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Now, I know we're all very, very excited about football season, both college and for the Dolphins, but I would like to point out that the Panthers preseason starts in just a couple weeks. Can you believe the Panthers' first preseason matchup is Sunday, September the 20th? Oh, excited about that, too. Big 105.9.

Pet Sitter Service Rover did a list of the top dog breeds for 2026. What do you think? What do you think's at the top? We'll talk about it next. 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

0: Big 105.9 and Rover put out a list of the top dog breeds in the U.S. for 2026, and it might surprise you to know that non-designer mixed breeds came in at number one. How awesome is that? That they actually were number one last year as well for the first time. So mutts, I guess we should call them, followed by Labrador Retrievers, Golden Retrievers, Golden Doodles, German Shepherds. That's your top five. But mutts, number one. I love it. 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
21: This

Inter Miami seemingly hit a little bit of a rough patch. Now 10 points out of first place in the East. You're going to be taking on Montreal, though, at home this coming up Saturday night. Big 105.9, The Offspring. You got

Well, the finale of the 2026 PGA Tour season starts tomorrow. Vegas likes Scottie Scheffler, followed by Rory, Xander, Ludwig, Sam Burns, Cameron Young, and Wyndham Clark, in that order. Big 105.9.

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thing has been a mess. It was necessary, but it has been a mess. And we're hearing about professional athletes trying to come back and play in college. The Big Ten, both the Big Ten and the SEC, passed rules yesterday saying that they would not allow athletes to do that. Big 105.9.

Scheffler says he's 95% recovered from hand, foot, and mouth disease heading into the Tour Championship, which tees off tomorrow at Eastlake Golf Club in Atlanta. He was dealing with it during last week's BMW Championship, where he tied for 12th. Big 105.9.

0: facing an uncertain future, the players don't have, you know, much of a fallback option, at least not for now, because PGA Tour CEO Brian Rolapp says there are no plans to resurrect the returning member program. Brooks Koepka took advantage of the tour's offer to return earlier this year in exchange for some steep financial penalties, but several other eligible LIV stars declined and may not have a place to play if there's not a massive investment to keep LIV Golf going. 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

Linkin Park is putting out their movie where they talk about how they put together this new version of their band. It's called Unshatter. 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

0: John Fogerty and Steve Winwood are together at Hard Rock Live in just a couple weeks. Going to be a phenomenal show, September the 20th, and we got your free tickets. And when I say we, I mean the Paul Castronovo show. That is happening 8:05 tomorrow morning and Friday morning. Play Florida Man or not to win those. 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

Well, the Bon Jovi Lottery Scratcher is coming to the state of New Jersey, where he's from. They just announced that this week. Now, it'll roll out early October. It'll be a $5 scratcher. I think the top prize is $200,000. It's kind of a cool honor. Big 105.9.

Buckingham revealed recently that he and Stevie Nicks are back on speaking terms, that they actually speak often. He stopped short of saying what it was they were speaking about, so we can all speculate. But at least they're on speaking terms. Big 105.9.

All right, final weekend of regular season NASCAR is this weekend. So, what are there, 16 spots in the chase? Several of them already accounted for, but Daytona weekend this weekend for the Coke Zero Sugar 400 to wrap up the regular season. Big 105.9 is the cars.

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Starting with the upcoming NFL season, the NFL announced they're going to focus discipline on on-field rules violations that are most likely to result in injuries to players, like the hip drop tackle, the horse collar tackle, the launching, hit on a defensive player, the blindside block. Any players who commit three of these five offenses during a season will get a one-game suspension. They're cracking down. 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

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They got another game coming up Friday night at Hard Rock Stadium, taking on the Falcons. 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

0: 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You got a chance to play Florida Man or Not this week. 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
2: 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They got a quarterback who you might remember from the past few seasons here in South Florida, but that's besides the point. The Miami Dolphins Baptist Health pregame show starts at 5. 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

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You got a chance to play Florida Man or Not this week. 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

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They got another game coming up Friday night at Hard Rock Stadium, taking on the Falcons. 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

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You got a chance to play Florida Man or Not this week. 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

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Hey, it's Will. And of course, we want to thank those people here in South Florida making a difference. 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

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Hey, it's Will, and the iHeartRadio Music Festival is coming back to Las Vegas September 18th and 19th, featuring some of the biggest names in music. Weezer, Muse, Goo Goo Dolls, Snoop Dogg's going to be there, Benson Boone, BTS, so many more. 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

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Hey, it's Will, and the iHeartRadio Music Festival is coming back to Las Vegas September 18th and 19th, featuring some of the biggest names in music. 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
20: What's up?
21: What a
20: professional way to start a show.
21: What's up?
20: So stupid.
21: It works.
20: It's weird. It's like, it's not, I should be like, good morning, you've reached WBGG, Miami. Today, the next 4 hours, roll up your sleeves, get the job done.
21: And what's the opposite of that? What's up, bro? It's the morning. Get some coke and you wake up.
20: I sound like...
22: coke?
21: I don't...
20: Yeah, how about
22: a cola?
21: Yeah, of course. Of course. I would never condone...
20: Seems like you might be.
21: Illegalities.
22: Either way, there's people that drink soda to start their day. I'm sorry, you're a maniac.
20: Aren't you one of them?
22: No. I mean, I guess you could say an energy drink is kind of like a soda.
20: Yeah, that's
22: but if you're... Like, we used to work with a guy... Drink a giant fountain Diet Coke.
21: My addiction to Coke Zero has grown to the point where I no longer shame those people because I know a lot of them just don't like the taste of coffee. And so that's how they get their caffeine. And you know what? I can't knock it, bro. Get your caffeine in.
20: Yes. I'm just like, I'm laying in bed. It's like, I don't know, 4 o'clock in the morning. And can you mute me, please? Oh, it's my fault.
22: Yeah, it's your fault.
20: No, I was kidding. I knew it was me. I'm laying there at 4 a.m. and I'm just thinking, I wish there was someone to go in there and press the button for the coffee maker. And then I could just smell that smell. And I'm just like, it's just, I'm sure there's plenty of people waking up right now in South Florida thinking, I got to get on 95. But first, I'm going to have coffee.
21: You don't have the delay brew?
20: No, not that machine. It doesn't have. I got to turn it on. Yeah.
22: Can't tell you. God forbid you got to press a button.
20: Well, no, but you got to get up. But it grinds it for me. You don't have a grinder.
22: No,
21: I have an account.
20: That's your website.
23: Woo!
20: Grinder jokes at this hour.
21: That's why I like the Mr. Coffee. Like, I love my Cuban coffee but I got to make that. Whereas when I put the delay brew on the Mr. Coffee, it's there when I'm ready in the morning.
20: Wait, Mr. Perfect. Coffee, like DiMaggio, like Joe DiMaggio version?
21: Coffee machine.
20: You ever heard of Joe DiMaggio?
21: Yes, baseball.
20: He was the spokesperson.
22: Oh, really?
20: For Mr. Coffee.
21: No way.
20: Yeah.
22: I had no idea.
20: Yeah, just like George, like he was before George Foreman.
21: That was his thing.
20: I don't know if he invented it, but he was the guy, man. He was Joe D. My favorite Joe DiMaggio story is the opening day for the Florida Marlins. They're the Miami Marlins now. I don't know if you heard.
21: Oh, no.
20: The opening day, first time they ever threw out a pitch. Were you there when they came into existence?
21: Yeah, we were born the same year, but they were born before me.
22: Was it 96?
21: 93, bro.
20: 93, buddy. Yeah.
21: Get a calendar.
20: Charlie Huff on the mound. But. Joe DiMaggio threw out the first pitch, and my favorite moment was watching my dad stand there go, "That's Joe DiMaggio." And I watched because as an Italian
21: New York guy, right?
20: As an Italian American, Joe DiMaggio was their heroes. Even though my father was a Brooklyn Dodger fan and he hated the Yankees, he still loved Joe D. And watching my dad stand up going, "Joe," I was like, "I don't even know you." Like, that's the most animated I ever saw my father.
21: That's funny.
20: Yeah.
21: It's weird when your dad breaks character.
20: Yes.
21: Like, that's what does it for you. Okay, like, it's so funny.
20: But apparently, and we talked about it for years, he developed ulcers. And he attributed his ulcers to watching baseball.
22: Your dad did?
20: Watching the Brooklyn Dodgers as a kid. he was such an intense fan of baseball, and that he would just get sick about it. I'm swear. He said to the point where when I went to UF and he became this rabid UF football fan, he's like, I get the ulcers are coming back.
21: Oh no!
22: I didn't know stress was that prevalent of a factor.
20: I don't know if it's true or not.
21: I gotta stop watching the Dolphins.
20: Yeah,
21: that's gonna happen to me.
20: This season's gonna be a long one.
21: Yeah,
20: I pretend it'll be a long one. What do you stress out about, Wendy?
0: Well, I have a grinder for my coffee, so I don't have that stress. Thank God.
20: Right. So you
0: and sports upset me, but I don't get. I'm not going to have a cardiac.
20: I'm excited about the prospects of watching Gator games with you.
0: Yeah.
20: Now that you're part of the team, because I'm not going to watch them, but this full Florida State fan and Mike Anderson.
1: Go Noles.
20: You don't even know what you've never even been to a game. You never watched.
1: Well,
20: one.
1: We're gonna. I'm trying to.
0: Is this
1: year.
0: On Lewis's list of things he's never does? He ever seen a Gator game?
20: Well, Lewis is a Kane guy. So no,
21: I'm a Kane guy, but I respect greatness. And
20: well, he must need a raise.
21: I would love. I'm not. I don't have to go with you because I would annoy the hell out of you.
20: Oh,
21: but
20: no.
21: My plan is to go watch a game at the Swamp. It doesn't even have to be. I'd rather it not be a Canes game,
20: no,
21: so I can root for the Gators.
20: Well, they don't want to play anyone in the SEC. They run from the SEC, so they're not going to play us.
21: Is it
20: that last 2 years, or is it the other way around?
21: As if the last 2 years don't exist.
20: But those were like those are.
21: That's in the past, brother.
20: We had Billy Napier. What
21: it's
20: do you
21: in
20: expect?
21: The past. What are we saying?
20: Jesus.
21: But I would love to go. Like the Swamp is.
20: When do you want to go?
21: History.
20: I'll give you my. You and Lauda.
0: We're going November 21st.
20: Is that the Florida State
0: the
20: game?
0: Vandy game.
20: Vandy.
0: Yeah.
20: All right, we're going. But I'm talking about Lewis. Are we?
0: Yeah, that's when you should come.
20: Are you going to get a hotel room?
21: In Gainesville.
20: Well, you're not going to drive 5-7 hours and then back.
21: Oh, I got a nice hotel that I used to stay at in Gainesville.
20: You go to Orlando. I used to do that.
21: That's a nice move.
20: For the 5 hours.
1: Oh, drive back and stop it?
20: After the game, unless it's a night game. A night game, you don't want to be all buzzed up driving back to Orlando.
21: Yeah.
20: Believe me, there's some stories. I'm not proud of them.
21: I got a hotel in Gainesville that when my mom used to work there, we'd stay there all the time. And then I thought I was going to go there, and my mom who worked there didn't have enough pull to get me accepted.
1: Oh, no.
20: Oh.
21: That's how bad a high school student I was.
20: I got my kid in. I don't know how. Hey, so Wendy, I was looking at the Ole Miss Florida game.
0: Yeah.
20: And I'm like, you know what? A lot of times I fly up with a friend of mine who's got a plane. It's the greatest thing ever. You know, he's like, flying. You know.
1: What kind of plane is this?
21: Propeller.
20: But when I go up for long weekends, you get a hotel. So I'm like, you know what? Because he's like, yeah, we're not flying up for the Ole Miss game. You should probably drive. And I'm like, yeah. So I looked at the friggin' Hampton Inn that I normally stay at, the Best Western.
1: $500 a night.
20: Dude, $1,600.
2: A night?
20: For 2 nights.
1: That's still crazy.
21: It's not much better.
20: Or more. It might have been more.
1: I sleep in the car at that point.
21: Yeah.
20: I couldn't even believe it. I was so annoyed. I'm like, I'm going to
1: for
20: Orlando.
1: For Hampton Inn.
20: Yes.
0: Well, this is why Derek Jeter is doing that whole thing where he's making all these hotels and nice restaurants and things inside of like college towns. He's starting in Alabama. They're making a huge thing so that people have places to stay. But then you can sort of do like you can do it for the football season. Just come when you want to come for the games and things like that.
20: I'm on Travelocity.
0: It's so expensive otherwise. You have to be
20: Florida,
0: in the club to do it.
20: September 25th through the 27th. Two travelers, one room. All right.
1: Okay.
20: Hampton Inn and Suites, Gainesville, downtown. $1,512.
23: Yeah.
20: Wait.
23: Come on,
20: wait,
23: man.
20: I'm not done.
23: Come on.
20: Nightly. $3,403 for 2 nights.
1: $1,600 a night.
20: For a freaking... This is because everybody, you know, there's a...
21: What game is that?
20: It's Ole Miss. Lane Kiffin
21: isn't there anymore.
20: Yeah, so why would that be so expensive?
21: Because they were in the playoffs last year. Paul, you're a fan. You don't know what these are.
0: Like the Cabot Lodge.
20: Jays Inn by Wyndham, $599 a night, $1,348.
1: So what's a nice hotel in Gainesville?
20: The Hampton Inn is cool because it's in the best location of the whole city. It's downtown.
1: Right, I mean, honestly, they're not bad. But I mean, like, is there, it's probably not Four Seasons in Gainesville.
20: The Gainesville Hilton has got a Shula's restaurant in it.
1: How much is that a night? It must be like $3,000 a night.
20: Oh.
0: Ridiculous.
20: Oh, this is an entire VRBO home. With a private pool, sleeps 10, 4 bedrooms, $3,500. $9,500 for 2 nights.
21: Wow.
20: Yeah. Are you people kidding me? Does that happen? So that's the beauty you don't have. When you're in college town, you got 12 hotels, right? There's a million hotels.
1: People.
20: A 2-bedroom walkable house, VRBO, $2,277 nightly. The Canopy. God.
0: Yeah.
20: I don't even know what they're... How do they get away with this crap?
1: I was going to say, how's this legal?
20: I
1: thought price gouging was not legal.
20: That is price gouging, right?
0: Yeah.
20: God.
0: Because if you look on a normal weekend or over the summer, I bet that room is what, like $100?
20: Yeah, if you look today, I'm not looking today, but yeah. Right. Well, you know what? I could stay in the Motel 6 for $130.
21: Hey, there you go.
20: But you have to just move the
22: game day weekend.
20: You move the dead bodies out of the way.
0: And Gina would probably not be coming on that trip. I don't think she'll sleep in there.
20: My wife's Gainesville days. She goes, once Asia graduated, she goes, good, I'll never have to go back to this town ever again.
21: Aw.
20: She has no desire. She went to Florida State. And yet her husband and her two kids both went to Florida. So she's like, at this. All right, La Quinta Inn, are they any good?
21: Yeah, they're the greatest. they're what we call the goats.
20: $1,044 a night.
22: Yeah. Yeah, that's a budget hotel.
21: I'm trying to remember what hotel it was that I stayed in at the same time as Tim Tebow. So I'm like,
22: you guys are both in the same building?
21: Yeah, but I can't remember which one it was. And my parents aren't rich, so I know it wasn't like the nice one.
20: You know what?
0: Did you talk to him? Meet him?
21: No, but we were in the elevator at the same time.
20: Shut up!
0: And you didn't say hello?
21: All right, I'm lying. It was my mom who was in the elevator. But it sounds better if I was in the elevator with him.
20: When he was a freshman and he wasn't Tim Tebow yet, I mean, we kind of knew he was the GOAT.
21: He knew he was a stud, but he was
20: right,
21: still young.
20: Right, because they did a documentary about the guy. And I had press pass. I got a picture of Fat Paul and Tebow together. And I edited out whoever was standing next to us. It was just the two of us. But I look,
21: nice.
20: I'm sweaty. It's after they won the game. Yeah, I'm not proud.
22: Was he bigger in person than you expected, or...?
21: He's a short guy.
20: No, he's not. He's like 6'3", dude.
21: No, he's not. I looked him in the eye.
20: Hey, Siri, how tall is Tim Tebow? 6'3".
2: 6'3".
20: Thank you.
21: God, then I must be 6'3".
20: I don't know why people argue about it. If you told me that whatever mercenary quarterback that the Canes hired every 6 months, the new was 6'3", I wouldn't say, I wouldn't argue. I would go, because you know. But you had to come out. You got to come at me with
22: guns. You got to knock the guy down.
20: Guns blaring. By the way, true story about hotels. Went to Disney World in 1971, and I remember my father going, $70 for a GD hotel room. We stayed at the Polynesian. It was $70 a night.
21: Fancy.
0: Wow.
22: What do you think that is now?
20: I can't, you would know.
0: 700?
20: Probably more.
21: The Polynesian? That's expensive, brother. Weekends might be a grand a night.
20: That's always been my favorite. You feel like
22: it's like a tiki hotel?
21: Yeah.
20: Yeah. It's just like, you know, torches everywhere. Look, you think you're in Hawaii. It's so cool.
21: And it is great.
20: When
21: like, they got
20: kid,
21: so many bars and restaurants
20: pool,
21: in there.
20: The pool, did you ever stay there? The pool, they have like waterfalls
0: I've stayed
20: and all
0: there.
20: That. It's
21: just off a quick Google search. If you want to stay there September 8th through the 9th, just one night, $747.
20: Yeah.
0: I wasn't far off.
21: No, you weren't at all. You were close.
20: You're like Price is Right rules. Yeah. All right. So, Wendy. We're sitting here shooting the crap about hotel rooms for some reason. Why don't you just like, I didn't read the paper today. Was there anything going on? What's in the news?
0: Yeah, well, the tributes are still coming in for Dolly Parton everywhere. Harry Styles, I mean, every artist that you can think of is on Instagram or on their social media sites doing their tribute songs. Harry Styles did a huge thing at his concert last night. And now there is a petition to rename Nashville International Airport Dolly Parton International. It just got a huge boost. There's been a petition for a long time, and it had 50,000 signatures. After her death, it now has 80,000, and the organizers have come up with a slogan. I wanted to run it by you guys, see what you think. They say, if we change the name, then we can all be departing from Parton. That's going to be the line.
22: No, sorry.
20: I hate it, but it's funny.
0: It is kind of funny. Anyway, sometimes airports do get renamed. Harry Reid International was renamed in Vegas after he died, of course, and we've had some other ones.
20: I have a Dolly Parton story from my life that will absolutely 100% infuriate every single person listening, every person that might listen, every single human being that is alive today.
21: At least it won't infuriate Dolly.
22: Because she's dead.
21: Because she's not alive today.
22: Why didn't you tell us this yesterday? Did you forget?
20: It happened yesterday after the show.
22: Oh.
21: What?
20: It will... I may have to end my friendship with this person. But I'm not going to interrupt the news right now.
22: Okay.
20: But it's coming.
0: No, I feel like this. Everybody is so affected by this one. I don't know why. But anyway, her streams have increased over 1,200% globally, as well as 2,300% in the U.S., Jolene downloads yesterday went up 630%. 9 to 5 went up 620%.
20: If you're
0: so,
20: a music artist and you want to make some money and you're beloved but you haven't made any in a while, have one of those misinformations that you're dead out there, and then you're
0: streaming. Skyrocket.
20: goes through the roof. They buy all your albums, and you're like, not dead.
21: You wait a day, let the streams go up, and they're like, wait, who's not spreading dead. These lies?
20: I got catfished. Or what is it?
21: Catfish works.
22: Should we do it with you, Paul?
20: No. I don't want to freak my family out. I'm going to put my mom over there.
22: You text them ahead of time.
21: Yeah, you text them, hey.
20: Yeah. I don't think we're going to do a little thing. I have nothing to sell. What am I going to. Oh, for radio?
22: Oh, yeah, just to get a little pub. Yeah.
20: Yeah, you know what? When Young Ron died, we had a big, nice, big bump. Big boost. Ratings bump. Yeah.
21: What?
0: Wait, did you guys see this video yesterday?
20: I'm not done. Hold on. Wait. True story.
0: Yeah.
20: When my poor wife was in a terrible car accident 20-something years ago, and she was in a hospital on death's door.
21: God.
20: And we're laying, she's in the, what's the, intensive care at the hospital after surgeries. And the news is on us. The wife of radio personality Paul Castronovo is in intensive care today. And she leans over. She goes, I'm sorry it didn't happen in the spring ratings period. And I said, that is the greatest radio wife in history. And when I get when I win the Marconi Award, that's the story I tell.
21: That's so good.
0: That's great.
20: Oh, am I going to win?
21: No.
20: I think
22: this is the year.
20: This is not my
0: what
20: year.
0: What year is it? No, how many times?
21: This year.
20: What do you mean?
22: Second time, right?
20: This is year two. Yeah, second time.
0: This year two?
20: I feel like I'm Joe Pesci in the third time's a charm. In the
21: Nope. Turns out six times the charm.
20: Yeah, my cousin Vinny.
22: Oh, I thought you were going to say you walk into the room and you get shot in the back of the head.
20: Oh, Jesus.
22: Good fellas.
20: What else?
0: Did you guys see this video out of Nepal by any chance yesterday?
20: Oh, yes. I thought it was AI.
0: I thought it was AI. I swear to you, too. I showed it to my kids last night and they said the same thing.
20: What happened?
0: Massive catastrophic flash flood. They thought it was an earthquake because the flood actually was on the Richter scale. They thought it was an earthquake. It was not. It was flash flooding that they came through. They have 160 dead. 47 Americans are missing. Thousands of others missing. And the flood, it just disseminated buildings. And I mean, it looks like a tsunami, but they said it's a flash flood. If you look at the video, you would think it was AI.
20: I thought it was fake. If you haven't, and the people screaming, I think there are all these people above. They're like, get out the way. You know,
22: get to the chopper.
21: It's scary because like you could see them. You see them all sprinting before the water hits the camera frame.
0: Yes.
21: Where did the water come from?
0: From landslides and mudslides.
20: The mountain. Yeah.
21: The mountain?
22: Yeah, it was like a land tsunami almost.
20: Yeah, it was weird.
21: It was brown.
20: How many people died? How many people?
0: Right now, 160 dead, it's going to be many more. But the thing that's crazy is the guy that's taking the video, when you see that in the movies and you see somebody running from something, okay, whatever. This is his real life, and he's taking the video while he's running from it. I couldn't believe it.
20: I saw one from above.
21: Yeah, me too.
22: A landslide?
20: Oh. Yeah, the landslide from above. And the people like above, get out of there. Like it's coming.
21: And do we know why this happened? Because no. I do. Because Mike didn't put gutters on his house. That's what happens when you don't put gutters.
20: You need good callback, Diaz.
21: Thanks, man.
0: All right. Be careful if you're going to book any plastic surgery in South Florida. An unlicensed Miami plastic surgeon that they've now nicknamed Dr. Frankenstein has escaped to Brazil. The 57-year-old reportedly cut off his ankle monitor and fled just before his trial before disfiguring patients here in the Miami area. But here's something that I learned today that I didn't know. Tell me if you guys know this. Brazil protects its citizens from extradition, meaning this guy may never be back here, and he's disfigured all these people in Miami.
20: There's enough Brazilians here. I don't know. There's Brazilians every 2.5 feet. What do you mean? Oh, only
0: they keep them. They protect their citizens from coming back here to face trial anywhere.
20: Well, I don't like that.
0: I know. How could that be? Before this story, I never heard that. So anyway, we may never see or hear from him again.
22: Do we need to topple this government?
21: Does Brazil need some freedom?
20: We're going after Brazil. We're going to get Canada first. Greenland, well, we gave up on them.
21: That's true.
20: Crazy. What happened to Greenland? We gave up on Greenland, yeah.
0: Right. And remember yesterday we were telling you guys about the guy that was bitten by a shark off of Boca Grande Key near Key West. And he was the one saying to everybody, guys, a shark's coming. All right. His name is David Daniel. Now he's speaking from his hospital bed in Miami. He's talking about the nurses who happened to be nearby that helped save him. Here's what he had to say about his experience. We got it?
20: No.
22: Oh.
0: Mike.
20: Do you have it, Mike?
22: No, I don't have that cut.
2: Wendy.
0: Oh, okay. That's the one I said. Okay. Well, anyway, he's talking about the experience. He said he really thought that was going to be it for him. He had no idea he was going to survive it, but he said luckily he did.
20: Where did he get bitten?
0: His lower leg.
20: No, no, no. Where, what? I don't care about his leg. No, I mean.
0: Oh, okay.
20: Where in the water? What beach?
0: Boca Grande Key near Key West.
20: No.
0: 2 feet of water, and he's the one that was screaming.
20: Hold on.
0: Watch out. There's a shark.
20: Boca Grande is the west coast over by Tampa.
0: Oh, he said Boca Grande Key near Key West.
22: What?
2: I never heard of it.
21: So Boca Grande.
20: Hold on. Go ahead.
21: Boca Grande is a village in Florida by the southwest Gulf Coast of Florida, but then there is a Boca Grande Key.
20: In the Keys.
21: I believe so.
20: Where at?
0: Yeah, that's where he was.
20: All right, now I have
21: Monroe County.
22: And here's the audio of him.
3: Sitting on the beach bleeding out, I really kind of was just making peace with myself going, it's your time to go.
0: Yeah, he said he thought that was it.
22: These sharks are out of control.
21: You got Key West, and off Key West is Boca Grande Key.
22: Wait, there's more islands?
21: Past Key West. It's southern of Key West.
20: You ever heard of the Tortugas?
22: I've heard of them, but I didn't know where they were.
20: You ever heard of the Marquesas?
21: Right next to the Marquesas.
20: They're U.S. Epstein. They're us. And
22: that looks more southern than Key West does.
21: It does. It is, but it's not continuous.
20: It's not inhabited.
22: The
20: Keys are...
0: Anyway, how lucky is this guy that two nurses happen to be there?
20: And
0: honestly.
20: He was bleeding out. He was making peace. Yeah. I would not be making peace. I would be like...
22: Screaming.
20: I would be screaming crying. And
0: he said he was in consciousness too.
20: Oh my god!
21: The nurses had to pee on it, right? That's what you do for a shark bite.
20: They
21: had to pee on it.
20: You urinate on a shark bite.
21: Yeah.
20: Hey, Wendy. You probably don't want to miss this conversation either, but you know, there's hot takes on planet Earth, and people say things, and your friends are stupid, and politics get involved, and everything else. And I'm on the phone with this buddy of mine. He calls me and wakes me up and says, I'm really upset.
22: About what?
20: And what he said about Dolly Parton, it put me over the edge, and I hung up on him. And I'm going to tell you what he said. Maybe I'm wrong.
0: He said something mean about Dolly?
22: How could he?
20: Yeah. But what he said it has to do with the flags. We'll talk about it next.
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15: Paul, Sonny is definitely in danger if you have a coyote. Why do you think people's cats and stuff that live outside go missing? Because the coyotes got them.
20: Jesus.
15: And Sonny is not that big.
20: No.
15: A coyote will kill a fox, they'll kill a young deer. It will get Sonny if he's out there by himself and it gets through the fence and it wants him. It's hungry.
20: Yeah.
22: These coyotes aren't, they're not wolves, okay?
20: So if we were talking to yesterday morning with Zoo Miami Foundation, the world's tallest Cuban, Ron McGill, because we got an email that the HOA sent out about these freaking wild-ass coyotes that are in our yards and whatnot. And he's like, yeah, it'll kill your dog. But he didn't say that. He's like, you got to make... But meanwhile, I'm not letting them run wild. Like at 4 a.m. when I walk them out to pee, I put them on a leash in my yard now. I'm freaking scared. I don't want them to die. But let's talk about this Dolly thing. You're just joining us. Because it's the saddest thing. I mean, she's such a beloved celebrity. And in the lightning round, I'm going to give you a list of celebrities that we must keep alive at all costs at this point. But Dolly was the one that shouldn't have gone.
22: Yeah, I can't take another big celebrity loss this year.
21: Is Tim Curry not big enough for you?
20: Probably not. Yeah.
22: Rocky Horror. Yeah.
20: I never liked the Rocky Horror. I don't know.
21: Really?
20: Never. I didn't get it. But that's a whole other conversation. It is coming. But it's 6:30 in the morning. So my phone rings yesterday afternoon. This person, this air quotes friend of mine.
22: Is this like, one of the kind of habitually controversial friends?
20: Yeah, you know it is.
22: I think I know.
20: And, and that's not the really important part. But the comment, and I thought, oh, maybe it's me. But it's not me. It's him. I'm really upset, Paul. Now, I thought it was something I said on the air. I thought it was something that I said. I go, what is it? He goes, why the F is this country star getting a friggin' the flags at half-mast? That's reserved for soldiers that gave their life for our country. I don't. What the hell is going on? If President Trump knew about this, he would cancel. I go, well, first of all, President Trump ordered it.
0: Yeah.
20: So it was his, like.
22: His
20: and
22: idea.
20: I said, second of all, Dolly Parton. I go, who are you just trying to get a rise out of me? I go, do you know how much she's done for literacy, for when disasters strike? She has given.
22: I mean, has he never been to Dollywood?
20: I don't think a lot of people have. Not a lot of people have been to Dollywood. I mean, it's not. You act like it's Disneyland or something.
22: You've
20: it
22: been.
20: It's Universal Studios.
22: Wendy's been there.
0: It's kind of like a little Disneyland with crazier rides.
20: How many of us have been? That's not the issue.
22: Okay, sorry.
20: Issue is, So I'm like, now I hang up on him. I'm like, you know what? Shut up. I have to defend Dolly Parton and send him all this.
22: Of all the things to get upset about.
20: Yeah. And
0: well,
20: then he
0: said about when politicians pass away and they
20: I
0: do
20: said
0: it.
20: They,
0: and,
20: didn't they? I go, they freaking flew it to half
22: yeah,
20: mass.
22: For she's probably done more than most politicians,
20: than
22: quite
20: Graham,
22: frankly.
20: She's done more for the country than Lindsey Graham. I'm going to stand by that. But anyway, regardless, he goes, I guess I'm just more patriotic than you. And that's why I hung up on him. So then I pepper this person with all this information about all the things that Dolly's done. And I think in the United States, there's stipulations on who gets the flag. For the president can fly the flag at half mast for anybody if he wants. It's the president. But she's done so much for you. So he sends me a note back. Well, I guess I agree with you. So what would possess someone?
1: That's beautiful.
20: What would possess someone in the middle of the afternoon to get upset?
22: Some people like being
1: over
22: mad.
1: Flags. Over flags.
20: Over a flag. And it's Dolly. It's not like. It's not. I'm trying to think of some controversial figure in America that half of the people would hate. She's probably the most beloved of all.
22: Yeah,
1: dude, the flags love Dolly.
22: I'm sorry.
1: Don't look at me like that. The flags love Dolly. That's why they're at half mast. They respect Dolly. The flags.
20: Okay.
1: Everyone loves Dolly.
20: I know where you're going there. I know where you're.
1: Everyone
20: going.
1: Loves
20: okay.
1: Dolly.
22: Don't right, you yeah. dare.
20: Don't get me canceled. Don't get dare. Me canceled.
1: Everyone loves Dolly.
20: So
1: what am I saying?
20: Maybe somebody listening can share what would be the, what is the reasoning for.
1: I found out that she's done so much for minorities, black communities, Hispanic yeah. communities. Like, this woman cared about Americans. Like, this woman was a patriot.
20: Did somebody on Fox News or one of the news channels say, why are they flying the flag at half? No, all the news channels have been just nothing but beloved. Because I can't imagine that this guy would have this thought by himself. Like, did he? I think he was repeating something. Maybe he saw it on Twitter.
22: Is that what he typically does?
0: Maybe
20: I think
0: he's
20: so,
0: thinking
20: yeah.
0: it's going to open this up to every time a celebrity dies, they get, you know, the flags flown at half staff. I think what he's worried about is that this opens the door to other people that may not deserve it. Maybe that's what it is. Like, they think it should. No celebrity type of people should get it. It should just be political.
1: Oh, for
20: I love the fact that he was going to try to, you know, like the president would never put up with this.
1: When that's
20: I told
1: the
20: him,
1: best
20: when
1: part.
20: When I told him it was the president that it was President Trump is the guy that did it. He was like, well, maybe. Oh, let me I'll
22: he's
20: look into
22: bad
20: it. A
22: advice,
20: little bit.
22: Man,
0: he said
22: sure.
0: something very that's funny so about weird. Her. Did you see what Trump said?
20: No.
0: He said, I know she probably wasn't a fan, but she wasn't dumb enough to talk about it because she would have turned off half her fan base. He said she was so smart.
20: Yes.
0: I don't even think she liked me personally, but I think she was smart enough to know not to talk badly about
20: well,
0: me.
20: Well, I'll give him credit that he's growing as a person because
1: self-awareness.
20: Well, or no, the fact that he actually if someone that he doesn't. That
22: yeah,
20: he
22: typically
20: didn't
22: if somebody
20: that,
22: doesn't like
20: if
22: him.
20: If you don't like him, he's yeah. your enemy, man. You can tell. Yeah, so the fact that he did that, I applaud the fact because Dolly deserved it. But is there anybody listening that agrees with this ridiculously hot take that this friend of mine threw out there? I'm gonna open them up for you now, okay?
21: Before we close the book on the Dolly subject,
20: we may do the whole hour on her.
21: Okay, because I found out something pretty crazy about her yesterday.
20: Well, I got the... What is
2: it? What?
21: You're gonna think I'm dumb because you probably knew this. I didn't realize.
20: Yeah, she had huge knockers. By the way, you know how hot she was? Do you know how hot she was?
21: But
20: when she used to do the Tonight Show with Johnny Carson.
3: Yeah.
20: And when she was in her 20s and 30s, holy moly. Like, yeah.
2: Yeah.
20: No. Still, by the way, at 80, she was still doable. What?
21: She wrote.
0: Yeah, at 80 for Brady, she looked amazing.
21: She wrote, "I Will Always Love You." Like, that was her song. Whitney covered it. I didn't realize that. I know you probably knew that.
20: No, I did not know that. No,
21: you didn't know that Whitney's version is a cover?
20: No, I did. I don't know. I did not. But Whitney's the one who made it famous.
21: It is.
0: She made $10 million off of the royalties for writing that song, and she donated every single penny of that to a black community. And she said it was the house that Whitney built, and she gave all of this, like everything, away from the sales of that. $10 million.
20: Wow. Damn. Wow.
21: But yeah, that's her song. I didn't know that.
20: All right, so does anybody want to weigh in on this subject, or is it just so absurd and stupid that it doesn't deserve a conversation, or am I wrong? I'm sure anybody in the military might be, somebody in the military who lost a family member might be like, yeah, that's reserved for, well, you know, I don't know. I mean, millions and millions of American soldiers have died that we don't always put
21: and
20: the
21: we
20: flag.
21: Don't always put
3: yeah,
21: them
3: the flag
21: down.
3: Would always be at half staff.
20: Right.
3: If that were the case.
20: Our number is, and it's very exciting and catchy.
21: Half staff or half mast?
20: I'm half
0: staff.
20: I'm half staff right now, baby.
3: Paul.
20: The number here, the catchy number here, is 833-305-PAUL. What?
3: I'm talking about Dolly, man. Why are you talking about half mast?
20: You said it.
3: It's too soon.
20: If somebody, and
21: looking
20: also,
21: at old pictures of Dolly.
20: Also, we have an iHeartRadio app. If you weigh in, you may end up with tickets to Floyd Nation if you have a good take. So, it's the Paul Castronovo Show. But I will give you, in the lightning round, a little Dolly stuff that you've never heard before. Maybe I will stump you, but we'll take a short break and be right back.
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33: Good morning, show. It's Harry from Plantation.
20: Yes, Harry.
33: The reason people are upset about the flag at half-mast for Dolly is, according to the rules for flying a flag, it should not be done at half-staff for just a regular person. It's supposed to be for presidents and dignitaries and so on and so forth in the government.
20: Harry kind of faded out there at the end.
22: Were you ever on the flag?
20: Let's check Harry's age.
22: Staff in elementary school?
21: Yeah,
22: or middle school, or
21: safety
22: whatever.
21: Patrol. Safety patrols, you got to be out there putting up the flag, putting down the flag.
20: You think you know everything about Dolly? You think you know everything about Dolly?
21: I know that one fact.
20: All right. Who is Dolly Parton's goddaughter?
21: Miley Cyrus.
20: Ah.
0: Is it?
21: Yeah, because she did a cameo on Hannah Montana.
1: Okay. Yeah. She produced it.
21: She was a producer?
20: I got the top five. Listen, so the big...
1: I don't know.
20: If you're just waking up, this guy, I used to say friend, but you don't like Dolly. He got all upset because Dolly's got the flag at half mast, and I thought, is it me?
21: You know,
20: I was like, I wouldn't even give a second thought, like, oh yeah, she deserves. But I don't get riled up about everything. Some people they like to stare at the TV and go,
0: like to be mad. They like want to fight.
20: They're all on Twitter. They're all on Facebook. Not so much on Instagrams, except the trolls. Yeah. Let's go to Dave in Fort Lauderdale, who actually met Dolly Parton.
21: Oh, wow.
20: Hey, Dave. How'd that happen?
3: Hey, Paulie. Good morning. I actually was in Las Vegas in the Venetian Hotel and Casino for New Year's Eve, and Dolly Parton was sitting at a table playing, and my buddies dared me to go tell her a joke I knew about her. So that's how I wound up meeting her.
20: Well, how did you do? Wait. Don't just move on. What's the joke?
3: Oh, boy. Okay. So Dolly Parton and the Queen of England, in a freak accident, die in the same day. They go up to St. Peter's Gate, and St. Peter says, ladies, I don't know how to tell you this, but there's only one spot left in heaven. And he says, you know, is there any reason you could think that you should be let in above the other? So right away, Dolly Parton says, you know, St. Peter, God in his infinite wisdom, you know, created the most perfect pair of breasts. They've given me fame and fortune, and men want to be with me, women want to be me, everybody wants to be my friend, so I think that's why I should be let in. And St. Peter says, that's a good argument, Dolly. He says, Queen, can you think of anything else? She thinks for a minute. She raises her skirt, drops her knickers, pulls out a bottle of Summer's Eve, gives it a squirt, and St. Peter starts cracking up and poof, lets the Queen of England into heaven. And Dolly Parton goes, St. Peter, I don't understand. I show you the most perfect pair of breasts that God has ever created. It's given me fame and fortune and love. And some little old lady cleans herself, and you're going to let her into heaven above me? Why? He says, Dolly, I'm really sorry, but a royal flush beats a great pair any day.
20: that's a pretty good. You have the balls to walk up to Dolly Parton and say
0: that. That's
20: a long winded joke, bro.
3: I actually asked her if I could play with her. I played a couple of hands, and then I said, "Can I tell you a joke about yourself?" And she looked at me with a squinty eyed smirk and said, "Go ahead."
20: Was it hot Dolly or was it old lady Dolly?
3: Boss Dolly, 55 years old.
0: There's no such thing as.
20: Yeah, she's always been beautiful.
3: Yeah.
20: Dave, that's a great
0: story. That's early
20: Dave,
0: 90s,
20: I want you to hold on because that story is fantastic. Can you?
3: Sure.
20: And should the flag be at half mast?
3: Honestly, as much as I loved her and thought she's an amazing soul, no. As someone who's both sides of his family were in military, and I think there's a special respect for something like that. You know, maybe do something special, light up the Empire State Building, things like that, but I don't know about the flag at half mast.
20: All right. Good. That's a well thought out conversation. Laura, you're on the radio.
4: Good morning.
20: Morning.
0: That was my wife.
4: Good morning.
20: I would have said louder. Good morning, Laura.
4: Oh, whatever you want to say.
20: All right, what's up?
4: Can you hear me?
20: Yeah, man.
4: Okay. First of all, this is not the first time that particular person in the White House has flown something at half staff who was not a military man. He did it a while back for another person who died. I'm not going to say the name because then that will just get me in trouble.
20: Why? But, you say the name.
4: You want me to say it?
20: I don't get
4: it for Charlie Kirk. If you can do it for her, you can do it for him.
20: You
4: can
20: fair.
4: Do it
20: for her. You're not going to get in trouble, but that's very understandable.
0: Yeah, we're coming up on that anniversary, too,
20: okay.
0: Aren't we?
20: Right.
4: I was in Dollywood 30 years ago with my son, who was then 10 years old.
0: And how awesome is it?
4: And it was a cool place.
0: See?
4: It was, you know, it's not Disney. It's not sanitized, and it's not perfect, and there are leaves on the ground, and people with long hair and overalls, and it was more fun that way.
21: I'm stuck on the part that you said it's not sanitized.
0: Yeah, what
21: how
0: it's a very
21: grungy
0: clean
21: and dirty
0: place.
21: Is Dollywood?
0: There's people with long hair.
4: No.
20: It's
4: what
20: just
4: I'm
20: like south of the border.
4: Have you been to Disney World?
21: Yeah, of course.
4: There's not a hair out of place.
20: No, Disney World.
0: It's a different breed.
20: There's a guy walking behind you, sweeping as you walk at Disney. Thanks.
4: Exactly.
20: Thank you, Lauda. Kevin.
1: I have to say, I was there in March. It was very clean.
0: Dolly,
1: I found it to be
0: healthy.
20: Dolly walks around there.
0: Don't you dare. Smirch Dollywood. Not today.
20: Kevin, does
22: not
20: does,
22: today,
20: does,
22: Laura.
20: Does Dolly deserve the flag at half mast?
2: Absolutely. Yeah. I'm a veteran. I guarantee you, I'm a veteran. Well, fat Dolly didn't half step.
20: You're a military vet?
2: Excuse me?
20: You're now.
2: Yes, sir.
20: Luis Diaz was buried knuckle deep with his finger at his nose, and I right.
5: Oh, Diaz!
20: Right in front of me, right on the camera, and
2: slap him in the head.
20: So
22: slap him in the head, Kevin. I thought we were boys.
20: No, he can take me. I don't want to mess with him. He's stronger than me. Thank.
2: Wait,

0: And I asked him that. Ask Brian Callen on Friday.
1: What was his answer?
0: Well, it has to do with the role. Anyway.
2: Well, and then Bill Bellamy was like talking about him last Friday and was saying he pretty much talks like that off.
3: Off screen.
2: Yeah. That's just how he talks now.
0: He became that guy later on in life. Like, he wasn't.
2: Was it Scarface that changed
0: him? Yeah. No, it was Son of a Woman. Hoo-wah. All right, hold on, man. You're going to go see Floyd Nation November 15th at the Parker. It's an unbelievable Pink Floyd laser light and music show. Hold on. That's the way it works around here. You contribute to the show, you can win tickets. Now, this lightning round thing, I'm going to give you the top five things you didn't know about Dolly Parton and the celebrities that must live forever that are all knocking on the door. You know what door I'm talking about, man. Yeah, we have to decide on this list who dies and who doesn't.
1: Okay, we'll send some people off.
0: And
1: we got to kill some people off.
0: And is this the greatest debut album of all time? The conversation's happening next. Lightning round style.
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7: Good morning, guys. Paul McCartney and Ringo Starr. We need to keep alive at all costs.
8: Not according to Mike.
9: Stop it. I don't dislike the Beatles that much. I like the Beatles, honestly. Just not as much as Paul.
10: Yeah, that's going to be one that gets me. That's going to get me. That when McCartney goes...
9: How old's McCartney now?
10: Hey, Siri, how old is Paul McCartney? 84. Oh, man.
9: Yeah. Looks good, though. I mean, he's moving good.
10: Well, and so did Dolly good. Look good, too. She looked really good.
9: She had a
10: good.
9: Lot of work done, though.
10: Well, yeah.
9: I mean, does McCartney, you think he has any work done?
10: No. No, he's got the old man face. Yeah.
9: I mean, you can still have the old man face and have a little work done.
11: That's a droopy man,
10: yeah.
11: Paul McCartney. Yeah, no way he's got work done.
10: He's got the Castronovo droop going, man.
11: I like that you trademarked your droop.
10: Yeah, I got a droop. I got this excess skin neck.
9: Get it
10: neck
9: taken
10: skin.
9: Care of.
10: I'm afraid. I don't want to spend
9: afraid
10: the money.
9: Afraid of what?
10: Here's being broke.
11: That's true.
9: Is it that much?
10: Yes.
9: Like, how are we talking, like, 20K?
10: I don't know. Whatever it is, it's more money than insurance doesn't cover getting your neck grizzled.
11: Would you be a turkey for Halloween?
9: Oh, yeah. We need a good costume for a competition this year.
10: I'd be willing.
11: Oh, and then I'll be a Native American. You'll be a pilgrim because I'm illegal.
10: Let's go ahead and get canceled.
9: You got a little more color
10: too. If you're just joining the Paul Castronovo Show, we're talking about Dolly Parton and how important she was. And some guy I know was like, why are they flying the flag? Oh, he wasn't alone, right?
9: A few right. people checked in on the talkback that agreed. Yeah. Not many, though.
10: I'm looking for something here, and I just lost it.
11: If you do good things for this country, because that's what even the guy, Dave, was like, I kind of don't agree with it because you got to be like a dignitary. But, like, Dolly did so much good for the country.
9: Yeah, so much public service.
11: Not just in making us feel better with her music, but like her donations to charity. I'm okay with it. She did a lot for us.
9: Can you think of another celebrity you'd be okay with flying the flag at half-mast?
10: Tom Hanks.
11: Honestly, we were going down that.
10: He's, he's beloved. That's a good question. No, not off the top of my head, but maybe that's a good... that's a good conversation to have. But Dolly's done so much, and she's a sweetheart. Anyway, let me jump in.
11: Betty White.
10: She did not get the flag. She's
11: gone. I would have, though.
10: She's gone. Lightning round. So
12: lightning round.
10: Let's learn a little about Dolly. And there's also a rock and roll conversation that's coming up here. And I'm also going to go through an uncomfortable conversation of celebrities that are knocking on death's door that we must protect at all costs. But we'll decide. You can't keep them all.
11: Of course not. That's selfish.
10: So anyway, the Dolly Parton airport petition, I think we mentioned that earlier. It's over 54,000 signatures. Nashville, I think that would be great.
11: Oh, that's dope.
10: Right in Nashville. Is there anybody more below? All right. Top five things you never knew about Dolly Parton. She was a producer on Buffy the Vampire Slayer.
9: I didn't know she was producing so much television.
10: She has so much friggin' money. Okay, the world's first clone sheep was named what?
11: It was named Dolly.
9: After her?
10: Yeah, that was her. Right.
11: Oh, that's dope.
10: The real Jolene is not what fans imagined, and has a book with actual details of that song, which apparently was like about some woman that her husband met back in the day.
11: At the bank, yeah.
10: Yeah, yeah.
9: I've always wondered, how hot is this Jolene that she's hotter than Dolly?
13: No, I looked it up because I was curious, and I'm going, no. Google no her. Go. Dolly Google was hotter.
10: She once Dolly Parton once lost a look-alike contest to a drag queen.
13: No way.
11: A Dolly Parton look-alike contest?
10: Yeah, and the drag queen looked more like Dolly than Dolly.
13: That's great.
10: And she co-wrote a best-selling thriller novel with James Patterson. I don't know what the novel was, though.
11: What?
10: I know.
11: This has got to be a quick Google
10: I love
11: search.
10: James Patterson, by the way. I haven't read any of his books. I think he's kind of like, he has guys writing with him now.
11: It's Run, like, Rose, Run, a novel by Dolly Parton and James Patterson.
10: What's the synopsis?
11: The number one best-selling thriller for America's most beloved. Jesus, can we get into the synopsis here?
10: Yeah.
9: A young, highly talented singer-songwriter named Annie Lee Keys arrives in Nashville. She possesses raw ambition. All right, so it's about a singer. That's why.
11: I thought it was her name. A young singer named Polly Darton.
10: I'm going to get into the rock conversation in a second here. Just a couple of quickies here. I should mention that the actor Tim Curry died.
13: Yes.
9: And he picked a bad time to go.
10: Yeah, he's not going to get the press or the love. Hayden Panettiere was number one. Dolly was number two. Tim Curry.
11: People are like, who's number three going to be? Curry was number three. We're done.
10: We don't need any more. He was Dr. Frankenfurter in the 1975 Rocky Horror Picture Show.
11: Gangster.
10: I never understood that movie and the people going there and throwing things at the thing, at the screen and dressing up. I was like, okay, I like pretty dress up as much as the next guy, but I don't get Rocky Horror. Did any of you guys Rocky Horror people?
11: As a theater I loved going to see Rocky Horror, but I'm okay just watching the movie. Like, as a musical, I don't need all the pomp and, like, and the toast, and you throw bread at the screen. I don't need that.
10: He also was the original Pennywise the Clown in the ABC TV adaptation of It, Stephen King's. He was the butler in Clue. He was in Annie. He was in Congo. He also was crucial as the big suck-up in The Hunt for Red October.
9: I forgot he was in that.
10: Yeah, remember? He was one of the officers under Sean Connery, and he was the doctor on board. He was kind of a jerk. Home Alone 2, Lost in New York. He had a stroke in 2012, but he is rest in peace, Tim Curry. The Tom Brady will walk Gucci's runway during New York's Fashion Week in Times Square. He said that he has leather pants in his closet, and he likes their look. That ain't the only thing in the closet.
11: Hey!
10: I'm sorry. Now.
9: Are you insinuating Tom's
10: a kid? I was just a joke.
11: Have you seen the way he kisses his son?
10: Yeah.
11: I'm insinuating.
10: I never got the kiss on the lips for the kid.
13: He looked like Zoolander the last time I saw him.
10: He's getting the chiseled. Yeah.
13: Yeah, he looks like Zoolander.
10: You think his ex is like, I'm the model, not you, Tom. I'm the model here. I'm Giselle. I'm richer than you, no? I am.
11: What was it?
10: The band Boston. And I want you to, if you're a rock music fan, let's have a conversation. They've announced that they're going to release a 50th anniversary edition of the iconic debut album. It's coming out this next year, featuring lost demos recorded during the sessions for the original album.
11: Huh.
10: I didn't know that happened. So Tom Scholz is the mastermind behind the band. Which, by the way, they lost their original drummer, and Brad Delp committed suicide, their lead singer, so they're never going to come back. But my hot take is that Boston's debut album, and I heard it for the first time when I was a kid, like a 16-year-old kid, was like nothing we'd ever heard before, and it might be the greatest debut rock album of all time.
9: Is that the one with the UFO guitar on the cover?
10: It is, mm-hmm. Yeah. It's a UFO, and if you look at it, it's upside down. It's a guitar, right? And the sound was just different. The guitar tone, layered harmonies, Brad Delp's voice, the production, Tom Scholz was a genius, and we'd never heard anything like it. And so I was equating it to what rock album changed what rock music sounded like? And I think
9: what
10: Boston
9: was that Beatles album that really took.
10: Sgt. Pepper's.
9: Yes, yeah, that's what I mean. Yeah.
10: I started writing down a list of them.
9: Oh, Pet Sounds.
10: Yeah. I would say Nirvana. Nirvana changed the way that when Nevermind came out, it sounded so different than everything that was on the radio at the time.
11: Yeah.
10: Coming out of the hair band era of music, that Nirvana album was a big deal. Before that, and what am I, you guys can join me here, but Jimi Hendrix Experience in 1967. It was before our time. But apparently when that came out, it was like...
9: I can imagine.
10: Whoa. And that crazy guitar stuff. We can have that conversation. Van Halen, when they first showed up on the scene, it was very similar to Boston, then Van Halen, Eddie had Eruption. Dark Side of the Moon is another one.
11: My thing is I wasn't there, so I don't know if they changed music. But I know for me, when it comes to debut albums... I thought Guns N' Roses had the greatest one.
10: Appetite for Destruction.
11: Yeah.
10: Another one that when you heard it but it wasn't that much different.
11: It wasn't different from the other side.
10: A lot of the other heavy.
9: I got a good modern one. Skrillex. Scary Monsters. Nice Sprites.
11: Changed the world with his...
10: I don't know if I know. I don't hate it, but I don't think it changed music.
9: Oh, 100%.
11: Dubstep was never EDM. The same.
9: And it influenced a lot of pop music at the time, too.
10: I'm going to recuse myself from the conversation. Wait for the drop.
9: Listeners, back me up here.
10: I don't do Molly, and I don't really go to those shows. But you're right. Maybe.
9: He was a huge... everyone knew who he was.
10: You're going to put Skrillex up against A Night at the Opera by Queen?
11: I like the way you say it. Sure. I'd love to listen. I don't do Molly.
10: Ah, sorry.
9: We'll get you some Molly.
10: All right.
11: It's okay.
10: So anyway, now let's... All right. So we can have that conversation if you want to weigh in.
11: Who are we killing?
10: Yeah, celebrities that must be protected at all costs.
9: Oh, yeah, let's get into it.
11: All right, so I want to set the ground rules here. You're going to give us a list. Mike and I want everyone to live, but if we had to let one of them get run over by a train,
9: there's a gun door.
11: Who's the one?
10: I have a list of 22 celebrities that are knocking on death's door.
13: Knock, knock,
9: so we're talking like 80 plus.
10: Oh, yeah, well over 80. The youngest one I have is 87. All right?
14: Wow.
10: Because I'm not going to go, Stallone's 80. We could go on forever. There's
11: rocking.
10: A lot
11: he's
10: of 80-year-olds. He's in great shape. But, listen, Jolly looked good, too. Yeah, all right. So we'll begin. We'll probably have to continue this for a little bit. Jane Fonda. She's 88. She'll be 89 in December. So you have to whittle it to 10. You don't want to commit to one.
9: No, I can't commit to Jane.
10: Don't commit yet until you hear them all, right?
11: But I'll rip.
10: But all right, Jane Fonda or you can only get one. Julie Andrews.
11: Julie Andrews stays forever.
10: She's 90. Yeah,
11: stays forever.
10: So Jane's gone.
9: Sound of Music. Come on.
10: Jane had the anti.
11: Are you gonna do this bracket style?
10: I think it's bracket style. I tell you what, this is it's gonna deserve its own segment, and it's gonna be in just a couple of minutes. So why don't we, Wendy? We heard all the Dolly stuff. What else are people talking about?
13: We got Uber is rolling out a new feature designed to give parents a little peace of mind. The rideshare company unveiled live video streaming, but only for the teen accounts. So I know this will make a lot of parents happy. That allows a parent or guardian who's linked in to look at their teenager's ride in real time.
10: Oh, for God's
13: even though
10: sake.
13: The camera's facing the front of the driver's phone. The stream is encrypted.
10: Why are you saying, for God's sake? You're not a
9: parent.
10: You
9: really need to watch your kid drive along on an Uber.
10: Yes.
13: I think a lot of parents are happy about this, honestly. I
10: are
13: saw the
10: kidding
13: feedback
10: me?
13: Online.
10: If you have a young... I have friends that have, when their young daughter was in college, she's like, all right, Mom, I'm getting an Uber, and call me when you get out.
11: Oh, I'd imagine they'd stay on the phone the entire ride.
10: Yeah, well, I don't know.
13: Well, we had a lot of problems, remember, with some of the college pickups.
10: There's bad Uber drivers out there, and then there's...
11: 100%.
10: And then there's John, the Uber driver, who will join us in about... 20 minutes.
9: Yeah, don't let your daughter drive with John, apparently.
10: Oh, no. He's a
11: great guy. John's a great guy.
10: He's a great guy, and it's a wonderful story that
13: it is.
10: You'll love, but I digress. I am 100% if anything that protects kids, because you don't know who you're getting in a car with.
11: 100%.
10: You didn't know who you were getting in a car with the taxi, but at least you knew the taxi was being monitored. It was a professional company, and they were professional drivers, and they had their badge up. You get in some dude's Uber, it's like, hi, where you want to go?
11: And that's just John.
9: That's a pretty creepy cab.
13: Hannibal Lecter's at the car.
10: Yeah, Hannibal Lecter's my driver. So,
11: I don't know, man.
13: So that'll be good for parents. This
10: hold
13: one
10: on,
13: is
10: hold on, Wendy.
13: Really sharp.
10: How, your kids yeah. are, one's in high school, one's very young. Have
13: 15 and 10.
10: Does the 10-year-old use Uber?
13: Not yet.
10: All right.
13: I'd be happy to see the live stream if he did. I haven't done it yet, but.
10: So it is underway already? They're using it?
13: They're testing it, and then it's going to come out. They're testing it right now in Atlanta, Orlando, and Phoenix.
10: No, I guess you could
13: and
10: just be
13: on out your, across the country.
10: You could also just live stream on your phone.
9: Yeah, you just be on the yeah,
10: Facebook
9: call
10: or mom Facebook, whatever.
11: Hey, go on Instagram Live while you're.
10: What else?
13: Right, exactly. Well, this one's interesting. Brisket may be on the board at Buc-ee's, but the Texas-based travel center is not on board with tattoos. Buc-ee's is now banning employees nationwide from having visible tattoos, visible body piercings, tongue studs, unnaturally colored hair, open-toed shoes, or ripped and faded clothing.
10: I am here for it. I was wondering if I was going to get into a society that put this... I can't but, look at the bone in the nose while you're serving me food.
9: The bone in the
10: not
9: nose?
10: Not the bone. What is that little...
13: The bridge. It's called.
11: The bull ring.
10: Yeah, bull ring. Yeah, I can't look at it when you're serving me. I'm sorry. If you want to do that on your own time, that's fine. You're serving me a Reuben sandwich. I don't need to see that thing. It's all I can look at.
11: It's the bull ring, half the left eyebrow's missing, and you got a blue mohawk.
10: Like, what did you do? Why do you hate your parents so much? That you
13: but here's my question. Like, Lewis, you have a tattoo on your forearm.
11: I would wear a long sleeve shirt. That's it. When I was on the floor, which
9: the
11: this pissed me off because
10: it's a game show, yeah.
11: The game show on Fox. It was season one, so they were just let's do everything as by the book as we can. So me and other guys that had tattoos made us wear long sleeves. I saw season two, and dudes were yatted up to the neck.
10: Really?
11: We're repping them out. I was like, dude, what are we doing? But yeah, I'm okay with it. Wear long sleeves.
10: Are you available Friday morning from 7 a.m. to 10 a.m.?
11: Tomorrow?
10: I'm sorry, tomorrow from 10 a.m. to 3 p.m.?
11: Yeah. I mean, we get out at 10.
10: All right.
11: I got stuff to do.
10: I'll let you leave the show a few minutes early tomorrow.
11: Really?
10: Yeah. But you have to go to Toyota of Hollywood, which is not that far from here, because the Price is Right. Come on down. You're the next contestant on The Price is Right.
11: What am I going to do?
10: CBS 4 and Toyota Hollywood are looking for two South Florida semifinalists to advance to L.A. for another interview in the longest running game show in TV history. You got to be over 18. You get 30 seconds to audition, and you got to be ready to answer questions about why you want to be on the show, what makes you a good contestant.
11: Why do I want to be on the
10: show? Because you were on the floor game show. It would be great publicity for us. Do something for me for once in your life.
11: Don't I have to go in like a weird costume?
10: Isn't that the whole big deal? It's a new car.
13: Dress up like a chicken.
11: No, Price is Right when they go like, now who's coming up? It's Susan. And Susan is with her husband and they're in a weird costume.
9: You're thinking of Let's Make a Deal.
10: Yeah, that's Let's Make a Deal, right?
9: Yeah, Price is Right, you just wear a weird
10: t-shirt. But you have to be excited when you run down there.
11: Oh my God, yeah. I've seen that run.
10: Can you do this?
11: Yeah.
10: I think it'd be good for the show. All right, back to the news.
13: All right, and the last thing, if you think you got roasted on Troll Call, Paul, Tiger Woods may have it worse. Did you guys see he posted a video yesterday where he was pre-recording something for another golfer, and people went crazy. He kind of looks like a wax figure. I looked at the video. He really does, but here are some of the comments he got after. This is the first time we've seen him since his DUI rollover crash. Somebody said, oh, look, Tiger Woods is slowly morphing into a more senile version of his father.
10: God.
13: Tiger looks like a shell of his former self, very sadly. What's going on with the big cat? Somebody's got a free Tiger. And Tiger doesn't look so good. I guess he looks better when he's on the sauce.
11: Oh,
13: he does look a little waxy. Did you
10: guys
13: see the video?
10: I didn't see the picture. What is he golfing? What is he doing?
13: No, he's making a video for a golfer that he was praising. He was retired. Nota Begay. I never heard of him.
10: Oh, yeah, Nota Begay.
13: He's making a video for him. It's the first time we've seen him.
10: Leave Tiger alone. Or is that Brittany?
13: He almost looks animatronic.
11: Both at
13: like
11: this
13: he
11: point.
13: Looks kind of like the Disney people.
14: Tiger, it's time. It's time to shave the head.
10: Yes.
14: Let it go, bro.
10: Yes. You would be so much more respected if we didn't have to look at that dumbass
14: hairline. His hairline's back further than Stephen
10: LeBron,
14: A. Smith at this
10: LeBron,
14: point.
10: LeBron, call him. We
11: you know what's so funny? He does look like a Disney animatronic in this video.
13: He does. Like that's what I thought of. He's like ready for the President's Hall at Disney.
10: Oh,
14: Yeah, looks like a hairless Muppet.
10: He looks terrible.
13: Hairless cat.
10: Or, you know, a Klingon. He's like sort of morphing into Klingon.
14: Yeah, forehead is gigantic.
10: That's a big forehead. I want to play handball on that thing. All right. We're going to shift gears to the celebrities who must be protected at all costs, but we're going to have to whack out about 10 of them, maybe 12 of them. If you want to be a part of our list, this is almost like, what gives you the right to play God? Well, I'm going to play God next. Older celebrities who must be protected, but we have to kill off about a dozen of them. Would you like to be on our panel? Would you like to be on our death panel? We have openings for three listeners. The number's 833-305-PAUL. Or you can, well, you can't really leave us a message. You need to be live with
11: us. You need to be listening live.
10: Yeah, you need to be live with us. So if you'd like to be on our death panel, please call us now. That's happening next on the Paul Castronovo Show.
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5: Welcome to the Paul Castronovo Show Death Panel. If you're just joining us, on the heels of Dolly Parton passing, we're all devastated by it. And the conversation has turned to, wow, there's some old celebrities out there that must not die at all costs.
6: I mean, how old's Clint Eastwood at this point? Is he on the list?
5: He is, of course. He's in one of my top seeds. He's 96. So we need to protect at least a dozen or so of these celebrities. The problem is we can't keep them all. So we have a panel. You probably need, like, organ music. You know, Death March.
6: Oh, something macabre. Death March,
5: something macabre, Dracula-like. We have a panelist. It's called our Death Panel today. Well, we have Bruno in Tamarack, John in Davie, and Ugo in Dania Beach. We have women have decided to not be take part
6: of
5: this.
6: Part of the murder panel?
5: Yeah, it's a murder panel.
6: Death panel.
5: Listen, the decisions you make affect the lives of these people. But we need to keep... Some of these people just can't go. Like, I'm going to go ahead and throw William Shatner out there. I mean, he's 95 years old.
6: And looks incredible.
5: Do we keep him or not?
6: Who's he up against?
5: He's up against...
7: Yeah, we don't have to put him up against anybody. We're keeping Will.
5: Are we keeping William Shatner?
8: Well, we can't just say we're going to keep them all and then come back and no one's been killed off.
5: I'm not going to go through all 30 of them here.
8: We'll keep Will. Fine.
5: It's not up to you. It's up to everybody. Bruno, do we keep...
9: Yes, good morning, Paul.
5: Do we keep William Shatner?
9: Yes, we definitely keep him.
5: All right, hold on. John, do we keep in the death panel, do we keep Shatner?
10: No, he's gone. He has cancer. He kills his wife.
6: He killed his wife?
5: What are you talking about?
10: You don't remember his wife was found dead in the pool? He was cleared, but it was suspicious.
5: I don't recall.
8: And you know what, John? The only thing I care about that he's ever done is Miss Congeniality. I don't care about Star Trek.
5: Did William Shatner kill his wife?
8: I'm with you, John. It's 2-2.
10: Thank you.
6: Yeah, his wife, his third wife, died from an accidental drowning back in 1999 at the age of 40.
5: Why is he involved in that?
11: Because he did it.
7: I mean, who drowned? What adult?
5: She had a blood alcohol level over 3 times the legal limit.
11: Who served her?
5: Coroner concluded she dove or fell into the pool while heavily intoxicated, hitting her head and suffered a neck injury.
11: No one saved her.
5: He just watched her drown?
11: You'd think Captain Kirk could do it.
5: Hold on, John.
11: It's 3-2.
5: Ugo, keep him or not keep him?
12: Hey, good morning. Absolutely, we're keeping this man.
5: Yeah,
12: there's
5: alive.
12: No way we kick him off.
6: All right, put him on the list.
5: His wife might have been nasty. I don't know. All right.
8: She could have had it coming.
5: I'm going to go to... All right, so Clint Eastwood at 96?
11: Keep.
6: That's a no-brainer.
11: Do we even have to go to the panel?
5: Yeah, I think so. Bruno, do we keep Clint?
9: Of course we keep Clint. He's a national treasure.
5: I know. Yeah. All right. Ugo, Clint Eastwood.
12: Are you kidding me? Absolutely, we keep him. He's a male version of Dolly.
6: Well, I wouldn't.
5: I don't know if that's the case. I don't know if he's been as charitable as her.
6: Directed some good movies.
5: All right, let's throw one.
11: John,
5: do we keep Carol Burnett? She's 93 years old.
6: I think her time has come.
5: God,
8: she's given enough to humanity.
5: She's so funny. That's 2 deaths. Bruno or John? Who's next? Bruno, Carol Burnett.
9: Yes,
5: Carol Burnett.
9: Definitely keep her. I grew up watching her make me laugh.
5: Me too. Those guys on that show.
7: Everybody.
5: This is what's going to happen. John,
13: You're like the... You really,
10: Keller.
13: John is... that's Keller. Three deaths. All right. Well, Carol Burnett's gone. That's three people said get rid of her. My God. Dick Van Dyke is 100 years old.
11: Keep him. Keep him. I know John's going to want to kill him, too.
13: I think he's had a good life, and I think
6: I'm with you. You hit 100.
13: I think once you get 100, you can go.
11: For his sake, you know
13: but
11: what? Yeah.
13: But I don't know. That's... So you're saying now the three of us?
11: It's going to hurt me, though. It's going to really
13: now,
11: hurt.
13: Let's go to the death panelist, Bruno. Are we keeping
9: up? Yeah, Dick Van Dyke never really, I wasn't a big fan. He's had a good life. Let him go.
13: Okay, bye-bye. Bye-bye, Pop-Pop.
6: Get him out of here.
13: These are the celebrities that must be protected at all costs.
11: Apparently not.
13: Morgan Freeman's 89, and I want to say this. You know, I love doing the impression of Morgan Freeman.
6: Don't tell me you.
13: But
6: you want him gone?
13: I'm watching him on Lioness, and he's on the show. He plays. I don't even know what his character is.
6: Not often, but
13: yeah. Well, this season he's on a lot. He's been there a bunch.
6: Has he?
13: Yeah. I mean, he's been in like two episodes out of three or four.
6: Right, but he's definitely not a primary character.
13: But he's not that good anymore. He's not like Andy Dufresne.
11: What's funny is I was when you said the name, I was like, I think he's got one more in him, one more classic movie in him. But if you're saying that he's not killing it in Lioness,
13: killing it, I don't know. I'm on the fence to see. I want to see what. Let's go to John. He's the one who wants everybody to die. Morgan Freeman.
10: Keep him.
13: Okay.
10: Keep him.
13: Wow. Oh, John. Yeah.
10: Unforgiven. Unforgiven.
13: All right.
10: Come on.
6: Shawshank Redemption.
13: Sure. I know. Shawshank,
11: he's not even 90 yet.
13: Are we keeping him on what he did in the 80s?
11: I mean, he's not even 90 yet.
6: At least he's still working. Like a lot. Like Dick Van Dyke. What the hell's he doing?
13: I'm going to put a circle. I'll come back. Well, Hugo, what do you think? Morgan Freeman?
14: I think we keep him, man. We have to keep him. Yeah, he's done a lot of great movies.
11: You're going
14: to
11: kill God?
6: And he's still in good shape.
13: Yeah. All right. Well, I don't know about that. Now, you know what? He does blue. You know, he's doing the blues concerts. He came down.
6: Oh, that's right.
13: He's alive.
11: And well, Morgan's living.
13: So now we're not. All right. Well, okay. What about Jane Fonda?
11: Night, night.
13: Jane Fonda is 88 years old. She'll be 89 in December.
11: I'm okay. She can go.
13: Yeah, I know. Yeah.
6: I mean, what's she doing? What's she done for
13: us?
6: She
13: was controversial in the.
6: That's right. She's very politically active.
13: Hanoi Jane. Yeah. Bruno. Jane Fonda. She did.
9: I don't think we need her around.
13: Did she invent the Thigh Master, though?
6: I thought that was Suzanne Somers.
9: No, that was Suzanne Somers.
13: All right, goodbye. No, she invented Jazzercise or something stupid. She was married to Ted Turner.
6: Really?
13: John and Davey, he wants to kill everybody. Jane Fonda.
10: Get rid of her.
13: All right, she's done.
11: Get rid of her.
13: I have you here. What about The Hills Are Alive? Julie Andrews.
11: John, you can't kill this one.
13: Well, because you're a music theater guy?
11: Yeah. John?
13: John? Julie Andrews?
10: I'm gonna say keep her.
11: Thank
10: she
11: you,
10: was great. You know.
6: I know, but she
10: Princess Bride.
13: She hasn't done anything. She's
11: our grandmother. You don't wish that on your grandma.
13: Mike?
6: I say let her go.
13: Yeah, I
6: can't even picture what she looks like now.
11: I'll fight you. I'm gonna fight you.
13: One,
11: I'm gonna fight
13: two.
11: You.
13: We're keeping
11: with my
13: two.
11: Fist.
13: The rest of us want her. Who else is left? Hugo?
14: You keep her. You Thank definitely you. Keep her.
11: She's right. alive.
13: She's still Take alive. All right. Shirley MacLaine. All right, I think she can go.
11: Oh.
13: Shirley MacLaine.
11: I gotta Google her. I don't even know her. You can kill her, I guess, because I don't know.
13: Warren Beatty's sister, fried green tomatoes. she believes in the afterlife.
6: Fried green tomatoes.
11: Night, pop, pop.
13: She believes in the afterlife. So maybe she can go.
6: She was in Two Mules for Sister Sarah with Clint Eastwood back in 19...
13: But no, she's a big star. Shirley MacLaine. I mean...
11: Let's use past tense on that one. She was a big star.
13: Yeah, well, when she...
6: I mean, I'm looking
13: she's
6: at
13: 92.
6: Her
11: well, cat. She was Irma Ladoce?
13: Stop it.
6: Oh, she was in Steel Magnolias.
13: That's yeah. the one, Steel Magnolias.
6: With Dolly Parton.
13: Yeah.
11: 9 to 5 as well? No, that was Jane Fonda.
13: All right, let me give you guys an easy one. Harrison Ford.
11: Keep. Don't. Why are you saying that's an easy one? Because you were going to kill him off super quick, weren't you?
13: It's Harrison Ford, man. He's freaking Indiana Jones. He's Han Solo's. And he's still acting. He's in Shrink.
11: Keep him.
13: Mike?
6: Yeah, we'll keep him.
13: All right. I'm not even going to go
6: Even though he's grumpy.
13: He's grumpy, yes.
11: You think John would kill
13: but,
11: Harrison Ford?
13: But I don't
11: want
13: to see Calista Flockhart alone.
11: Can we ask John? Because he's killing everyone
13: John,
11: off.
13: Are we killing Harrison Ford?
10: No way.
6: Oh, all right. Cool.
10: Indiana Jones, greatest movie ever. You can't kill him.
6: Oh, my God.
13: What about Sophia Loren? You guys okay if she goes?
11: No, I got to Google other people.
13: She's 91. She's a beautiful Italian actress, film star.
6: Yeah, we could let her go.
13: Yeah, all right. I'm going to let her and Tippi Hedren both go. All right, you're out.
11: Tippi Hedren.
13: I don't even know who Tippi Hedren is. She's, but now we're it's getting tight here. It's getting real tight. Sylvester Stallone is 80. McCartney's 84. Mick Jagger's 80. Well, you can't. Mick has to go on forever. Keith will go. Now, even if we try to kill Keith Richards, he's still going to live. Yeah, I don't know what to do
6: here.
13: Al Pacino is 86. Let's go around. All right, Al Pacino. You know my vote.
6: Yeah, of course we're keeping Al.
13: Go ahead, say it, Lewis. I'm not going to judge
6: you. Don't you dare.
15: What is it? What do you want to say about me here?
11: I kind of just want to see if I get fired.
15: You're not going to get fired, but what are you going to do about my hair? What about my long hair? I got a ponytail.
16: You're fired.
11: Okay. I mean, his greatest movie of all time, as we all know, Jack and Jill with Adam Sandler.
13: Okay,
11: with the Dunkachino.
13: Bruno, Al Pacino.
10: We are keeping Al.
13: John, the harbinger of death.
10: Kill Al. He looks like a crazy old man now.
6: He's a creepy old
10: man. He looks like a crazy old man.
13: He does look crazy. Yeah, I'm crazy.
6: He looks like a human rat.
13: Like a fox crazy. Yeah.
11: Can I ask you something? Because it's the same thing I did with Morgan, and I've done it with Jane Fonda. What more can Al give us? I'm not saying kill him. I want him alive. But what more can he give us? Does he have one more in the tank? You said Morgan doesn't even have one more in the tank. Does Al have one more?
13: Al is still working as a working actor.
6: And still producing
11: children. In what, my guy? Still,
13: yeah, just give a baby up. All right.
6: Yeah, he's got a child. We can't let him go.
13: Mel Brooks. All right, we're keeping Al Pacino. Mel Brooks is 100.
11: That guy's still funny. Spaceballs too.
13: But we've all determined that we killed off Dick Van Dyke at 100. Mel can go. I mean,
11: no, but he's still killing.
6: He's done his service.
11: He's still killing it.
6: Is he?
11: Yes, Spaceballs 2.
13: Let's let him at least live till Spaceballs 2 comes out, all right?
11: Oh, you know it's going to be sad when it's
13: Hold on, let's
11: week
13: go to the
11: before...
13: Harbinger of Death, John.
6: No.
13: John, are we killing Mel Brooks?
10: I love him, but he has to go.
13: God, John! This guy's unbelievable. But he's, you know what? He's the only one of us.
11: You're only going to John when you want people dead.
13: I don't want... Mel Brooks is the first comedy I learned about with the 2,000-year-old man when my dad played me that album, and I was like, that's funny.
11: It was a music album?
13: No, it was a comedy album. He and Carl Reiner played characters. Carl Reiner interviewed Mel Brooks, who was the 2,000-year-old man. You know, what did you eat back then? Clouds, rocks. It's just so funny.
11: That's funny.
13: All right, I'm going to continue this a little bit here, but we need to take a short break because this guy is an Uber driver. Tell our panelists to hold on.
6: Hold on, guys.
13: This guy's an Uber driver, and he met a woman because of us. And the story is fascinating.
6: Yeah, because it's great. It's like the beginning of a rom-com.
13: Of what was happening on the radio while this guy had this woman in the car. You can't make it up. It is a Hallmark movie.
6: Yep.
13: And it's part of us. So we'll continue the death pool, or not the death pool, this is the death panel. And I do want to have a conversation with this guy in a minute as the Paul Castronovo Show continues.
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13: Is that what you said? They pulled up.
6: Oh, God.
13: That's what I think that's
31: actually all dry. They were in a car.
13: So we're telling
31: that. They were in a car, and one thing led to another, and I was just saying it does happen.
13: We're telling that story, and you're in the car with somebody else while that story's playing on the radio, right?
32: Yes. So I picked up a girl, and you guys were talking about hooking up with the Uber driver, and I was at a red light. And I happened to look in my rearview mirror and made the weirdest eye contact with her. And we started laughing, and I was like, I'm sorry if this was, like, the weirdest ride you've ever been on. And she was like, no. She was like, this is funny. She was like, what's the name of the show? So long story short, we were talking, getting along, and then we pulled up to the destination. And she was like, oh, I wish I could finish this segment. And I was like, well, you know, I'm going to go get coffee if you want, and we can finish it. And we hit it off. And now every day since then, I drive her to work, and we get coffee and listen to the show.
13: Oh, no!
31: Oh, my God.
13: This is unbelievable. Yeah. Well, John, is she in the car
32: and
13: right now?
32: And now no, she's not in the car right now. I already dropped her off. But she's listening.
13: So not only did you
32: She's meeting my family Saturday.
13: No way!
31: Whoa!
13: I need some heartwarming piano love music. Climax.
31: John, wait, can I ask one question, though?
13: Yeah.
31: When she first got in the car, were you like, wow, this girl's so cute? Were you thinking it the whole time and then this happened to come up? Or
32: Were you guys
31: talking and making eye contact before the segment?
32: No,

0: So she was walking to the car, and obviously I thought, like, oh, that's a pretty girl. But I'm pretty shy, so usually I don't, you know, you don't want to bother someone anyway.
1: Right.
2: Respectful, you know, Uber driver.
0: Going to work.
3: So great.
0: But it was just funny that you guys were talking about it and we made eye contact. So if it wasn't for you guys, I don't think we ever would have met.
3: I feel I need to send these two out to dinner.
2: Yeah, where are you going Saturday night? Do you guys live in Miami?
3: Why?
0: I do. I live in, North Bay Village. It's like, you know where the band shell is?
2: Yeah, it's a little far. No, I was going to say, I'll comp their tickets.
3: We're
2: going to
3: give you two tickets to see Brian Callen and Luis Diaz, who's opening at the Miami Improv in Doral. Would you like to go? That's on
0: us. Luis is opening?
3: Yeah.
2: Yeah.
0: I would be more excited to see Lewis than Brian, to be honest.
2: No, Brian's a lot more funny.
3: Brian's a killer.
2: But
3: on
2: I appreciate
3: stage,
2: the compliment.
3: Me, would you like those tickets?
0: I don't think so.
3: Would you like those tickets?
0: Would love those tickets.
3: All right, hold on a second. That's a great story. This may be one of the greatest listeners of all time. He got us a new listener. She's in the car going, who are these guys? They're hilarious. Hey, advertising works. So does word of mouth.
4: Thank God he's listening to the radio. I can't tell you how many times lately I get in the car and it's just dead silence. Who drives around in dead silence like that?
2: Serial killers.
4: Yeah.
2: Like John that we have on the death panel, not John the Uber driver.
3: Yeah, let's do a quick death. If you're just joining us, that's a beautiful story.
2: Bro, that's so cool, man.
5: This is a great meet cute story.
3: With
2: Wendy, you did that. You did that,
3: yeah,
2: Wendy.
5: I'm like
3: Wendy.
5: A matchmaker. I have it in my genes.
3: Matchmaker.
5: Exactly. Yeah. I love to do it.
3: All right.
5: So we have to keep in touch with him and find out how it goes. And then obviously we all need to score some wedding invites should it come to that.
3: Oh, that's unbelievable. All right. So if you're just joining the show, we're all broken up about Dolly. And so the conversation around the country has been there's a lot of older celebrities. Some of them we have to
2: protect.
3: Yeah. Some of them we have to protect at all costs. So far, we're killing off Jane Fonda. My wife is going to join us next for this conversation. She doesn't know it or not. Lily Tomlin, guys, she's 86. She'll be 87 on Tuesday.
6: Get him the hell out of here, will you?
3: You don't like Lily Tomlin?
4: Remember that off-camera scene where she got in a fight set of I Heart Huckabees?
3: She was so nasty.
4: She was such a bee.
2: She was in 80 for Brady, too.
3: And Jane Fonda, we killed her off. So yeah.
2: The whole cast of 9 to 5.
3: Wendy, are we keeping her?
5: I mean, I loved The Incredible Shrinking Woman as a child. It was one of my favorites. I don't know if I could.
3: Yeah, but I just saw her recently complaining about something online. I don't know.
5: Right.
3: She may be coming. Let's check in with John, our panelist and the harbinger of death. John, where are you at with Lily?
7: Oh, let her join her friend, Dolly.
2: Let her join her friend, Dolly.
3: Oh, wait, she was in 9 to 5.
2: Yes, yeah, in 9 to 5.
3: She can go. All right, because if Dolly's gone, she has no reason to. All right.
2: John might be my favorite name of the day.
3: We may not end getting.
2: Between the Uber driver and this guy.
3: We may not get to germs with Gina, but we're going to have this conversation because I don't know who my wife would kill off, but this is pretty good stuff. But Clint Eastwood's alive. We're keeping Julie Andrews. We're keeping William Shatner. Morgan Freeman.
2: I'm okay with killing
3: Morgan
2: William.
3: Freeman's on the. What?
2: I'm okay with the killing of William Shatner.
3: Nah.
2: I know you. No, we got outnumbered.
3: Like me.
2: John and I got outnumbered.
3: We're keeping Harrison Ford, Al Pacino, and Mel Brooks, but I don't know why. He's 100.
2: You want to kill Mel.
3: I love Mel.
8: I said get rid of Mel, too.
3: I didn't say get rid of him.
8: Just me?
3: All right. Well, he's on the fence with Morgan Freeman. Back in a minute.
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0: Gina Castronovo. 30 years of blissful love coming up August 31st. Joins the show right now. I'm throwing her a monkey wrench here. She normally comes on to do the Germs with Gina segment, but...
1: Is she joining the...
0: She's going to have to be a new... She's another fellow all panelist. Right.
1: Gina, join you're going
0: to
1: be...
0: Welcome to our panel of death.
2: Oh, my goodness. That sounds very serious. Well, but I have been listening.
0: Okay, good.
2: And I'm so excited for the Uber driver and his paramour.
0: I know, right? The greatest story ever.
1: He's coming to the Improv Sunday.
2: I love it. Yeah. I mean, I think, like, he has to... First of all, he's the official Uber driver of the show, but...
0: Right.
2: Maybe you could use your marrying skills someday down the road, honey. Your incredible clergy skills.
0: So yes, if you
2: to,
0: don't know,
2: marry them. Yeah.
0: I got my marriage license with the Universal Life Church, and I married a couple of months ago. I married my brother-in-law and his beautiful wife, and I have one scheduled in February.
1: Oh.
0: You
1: got another one scheduled?
0: I swear to God, in Boynton Beach. Yeah.
1: It's
0: not the British Virgin Islands, Gina.
1: No, it's not.
0: Gina, we're going to Boynton.
2: You're going to Boynton.
0: No, you're going to you're my plus one.
3: Watch this guy John turn out to be a serial killer. This woman ends up in a canal because of us. Because of Wendy.
0: Why do you say things like that? It's Wendy's
3: fault. It's not our luck, you know.
1: It would be Wendy's fault, though.
0: So Gina,
1: I would sleep fine.
0: Gina, I told you about my friend who made the stupid comments about Dolly Parton. And it was saying that the flag shouldn't be at half mast for her. And she's done so much for our country. It's ridiculous. I mean, and we talked to some service members that were like, come on, it's Dolly Parton.
3: Yeah, if she were British, she'd be a knight.
0: So,
3: or a knightess.
0: Well, and I think she should
1: we need one of those.
0: Gina, you're.
3: We do.
0: What about sainthood? What does it take to become a saint?
2: She has to perform some miracles from the dead. What? And then the Pope has to approve it. I don't know about that.
3: All right, that's pretty miraculous.
0: That might not happen. All right, but. So we decided, like, you know what? We lost Dolly. We shouldn't have. So there are other celebrities that must be protected at all costs. And so we put together a master list of celebrities that are kind of over 80. And some of them have to go. We can't keep them all. So just if you're just joining us late, we have a panel, a death panel, Bruno, John, and Hugo.
1: What do they do for a living that they've been able to be
0: in? They basically had nothing to do, and they're nice enough to call in. But so far, we've killed off Carol Burnett. What a shame.
1: That's fine.
2: What?
0: I don't know why. Julie Andrews is still alive. Jane Fonda is gone.
3: A listener has said or pointed out that we seem to have killed more women than men.
1: I killed William.
0: William Shatner's still alive. Shirley MacLaine's not going to make it. Lily Tomlin didn't make it.
3: See?
0: So where do we stand with... And Clint Eastwood's alive.
2: Oh, why?
0: He's 96.
1: Why?
0: See, women
2: why? God.
0: Dick Van Dyke, we killed him off because he's 100. We think that once you get to 100, it's okay.
3: Yeah, that's a good run.
0: Sir David Attenborough, you know who that guy is? He's the one who narrates all the videos. I'm Sir David.
3: Planet Earth.
0: Yeah.
1: I don't watch documentaries. He can go.
0: He's 100. I might be okay with if we had it, because there's some that you're going to hear. You go, oh crap. Gina, Sir David Attenborough.
2: Sure, he can go.
0: Well,
2: there's no more nature left anyway. The planet's on fire.
1: Oh my God.
0: I talked to my buddy in Italy. He goes, today on my way to work, he's like, Paul, it's so hot. I feel like I'm in Miami. Feel like it's Miami. It's cool. I don't know. It's never like this before. You have to get in the water. You swim, no? You swim, yes.
1: Who is this?
0: Michele. Good buddy of mine. Dame Jude. All right, so we've killed off Sir David, Mike, or where are you?
3: We can let him
0: check,
3: go.
0: Check with John, our harbinger of death, real quick. Sir David Attenborough, John?
4: Yeah, he has to go.
0: All right. While I have you on the line.
4: I have a question. If this is a fantasy game, wouldn't you pick Clint as the first one to go? Or Mel Brooks?
0: Well, Mel, I think we're just immediately, if they get to 100, that's the number they're out.
3: How old's Clint?
0: 96. Clint's 96. So
3: he's still making movies. But
0: yeah, he's been. And Mel Brooks, we want to keep around because we want him to see Spaceballs too.
1: We do.
0: When it comes out, yeah. And Wendy, are you cool with Sir David Attenborough?
5: I'm cool with it.
0: All right, he's out. Dead. Now, Barbara Streisand, 84 years old.
5: Oh, no.
2: Uh-huh. Oh, no. No. That's a hard no.
5: Hard no.
0: hard no she lives or hard no she dies?
1: She lives.
2: We're not killing her.
0: No, yeah, we got to keep bad. Musical. Plus, she's married to James Brolin. We don't want him alone.
1: Musical theater kid.
2: No.
1: In there. Can't kill her off.
2: And Barbara, she does for the gay community, she's an icon.
3: I mean, Meet the Fockers was really good.
0: Yeah, the other
2: she's
0: one.
2: Fantastic.
1: Don't, go to John. He's going to kill her, and we know it.
0: John.
1: Don't go to
5: John. No, we can't.
0: John, where are we at with Barbara?
4: She used to babysit my brother and sister in Brooklyn, New York. She's dead. She's old.
0: Oh, my God. She's like a family member to you.
1: He brought us over here just to lunch.
4: He maybe babysat me.
0: Hold on. Hold on. Ugo?
4: At the Chinese restaurant in Brooklyn.
0: All right, hold on. Ugo, Barbara. I'm keeping Barbara. I like Barbara.
1: Yeah.
0: Barbara?
6: Yeah, I'm keeping Barbara. Man, right. Let's keep her.
0: Bruno, Barbara? All right, everybody likes Barbara.
7: Right. We are keeping Barbara.
0: Thank you.
1: Thanks.
0: Good.
5: Yes.
0: God.
1: John knows her.
0: Yeah, and he wants her dead, yeah.
1: Damn, what does that say about her?
0: Let's
1: think about this.
3: Oh, that's a good point. He would know her better than us.
1: He knows her better than we do, and he wants her gone.
0: Ringo frigging Starr.
1: Night.
8: Get him the hell out of here, will you, please?
0: Whoa, whoa. Yeah. Peace and love. But
3: if you had to pick a Beatle to go right now, though.
0: Okay, Paul McCartney. Right, Ringo's 86. Paul McCartney's 84. I'm keeping Paul.
1: Keep Paul.
0: Yeah, Gina.
2: I can't say anything about a Beatle because Anthony Bruno will freak out. It's like he loves them so much. They both have to survive.
1: Bracket style. One of them has to go, Gina. Yeah. Come on. One of them.
2: Oh, God.
1: It's
2: Paul.
1: Ringo.
0: You're killing off Paul? I used to dress up like Ringo's does nothing. He does an all-star band. I'm kidding. Your vote doesn't count. Not on this one. Ringo's out. How dare I used to dress up as Paul McCartney as a little kid and knock on the neighbors' doors and sing for them.
1: Oh God!
2: Was that before your Phantom of the Opera days or
0: similar era?
3: Can you imagine a kid coming up to your door? I couldn't turn the lights off fast enough.
0: All right, hold on. Let's go to the Harbinger of Death, John. Ringo or John?
4: We're not getting rid of Ringo. No way.
0: All right. What about Paul?
4: No way. No, can't get rid of Paul.
0: You
4: got to
0: get rid of one.
1: You got to get rid of one, John. Come on, you killed Barbara. You got to kill one of these.
4: All right, Paul.
0: No.
4: Take care of him.
0: Thankfully, I have Vito.
4: No.
0: I'm keeping
4: kill Paul McCartney.
0: No! Paul is dead. What album was that? There was a big rumor that Paul McCartney was dead.
4: What?
0: And they was backtracking on that. It was the White Album, yeah.
1: I don't know. Yeah.
0: Shut up. Hold on. Bruno. McCartney?
7: Yes.
0: Can we keep McCartney and lose Ringo? What are we at? Where are we at?
7: I'm with you on that one. Keep McCartney and we lose the star.
0: Okay. Yeah. There you go. All right. Pretty good. All right. Helen Mirren. Actress Helen Mirren is 81 years old. I think she's got a lot to offer society. We've been accused of killing off. There's a lot more.
3: And I'm afraid to kill any more women.
0: There's a lot more older men. Honestly, celebrities here. So we just kept Barbara. Gina, my wife, where are we at with Helen Mirren?
2: She's inconsequential. I mean, I don't know. I feel bad about this. And by the way, I thought I was talking to Anthony Bruno. Is that not the Bruno we're talking to?
0: No. It's some guy named Bruno. God. That's
2: all right. I was stressed out about that. No.
1: Ooh, Mobland.
2: Killer.
0: She's currently in like season 2 of Mobland. She's the lead on the show. I'm gonna have to keep her. The show's great. Paramount Plus.
1: Yeah.
0: Oh man.
1: Who you got?
0: Jack friggin' Nicholson is 89 years old. He hasn't been in public in a long time.
1: Oh, then you can go.
3: I still can't.
0: He's 89. I can't handle the truth.
1: He's given us.
2: I was wondering where he's been. You know, he's such a philanderer, and then you just don't see him. It makes me think maybe he has like dementia.
0: No, he doesn't. He is 89.
2: Yes, he does. He's not well, and he needs to hang it up.
0: He has dementia.
9: You want answers? I think I'm entitled.
10: You want answers?
9: I want the truth. You can't handle the truth.
0: Yeah, maybe the best 10 seconds in film. Right.
1: Yeah, but
0: there.
1: He already filmed them. We don't need him to film it again. He can go.
0: Yeah. Oh man.
1: I'm okay with him leaving.
0: All right, check in with Bruno. Yeah, with John, I mean. John.
4: I'm going to keep him.
0: You see?
4: It's Jack Nicholson.
0: You throw
4: one,
0: me, man.
4: One flew over the cuckoo nest.
0: He doesn't go
4: one
0: to
4: Lakers. One flew over the cuckoo nest.
3: Shining.
0: He doesn't go to Laker games.
1: He filmed those movies already, John. I don't know if you know this.
0: The truth.
1: They don't need him for reshoots.
0: You want the truth?
4: But
0: I deserve,
4: when he goes out, when he does go out, he's still awesome.
0: Yeah, he's my favorite.
4: He's with young women.
0: I'll check. Let's check. He's with young women. Not anymore. Let's check in with Gina. Wants him dead. Any of our other panelists, Ugo.
6: You absolutely keep Jack Nicholson because you know what? He's still the coolest guy in the room.
0: All right, here's another one. George Takei. We already kept Shatner.
3: Yeah.
0: George Takei is 89 years old.
1: I'm gonna keep that same energy. What? He can go too. Wow. All the Star Treks.
0: Really? You're more of a Star Wars guy?
1: I'm a Star Wars guy, hardcore.
0: So then George Lucas is coming up. Hold on.
1: No.
0: Well, I'm just telling you. He can go. George Takei, Gina, do you know who he is?
2: I do know who he is, and I enjoy him very much.
1: He's got a great voice.
0: He does. He has a wonderful voice. Hello. Oh, my.
2: I'm going to keep him. But I'm also going to have to sage myself after this conversation because I feel like I feel like I'm bringing a lot of bad energy this early in the morning.
0: Mike Anderson, George Takei.
10: I guess we have to let him go.
0: Yeah.
10: I mean, what's he been doing?
0: What a show.
10: I mean,
1: nothing.
0: He was on Stern.
3: Yeah, I was going to say the only thing he's done in the past 20 years is Stern.
0: Yeah. Go with the harbinger of death, John. I never know what side of the fence he's on.
4: He needs to be gone.
0: Thank you.
4: He needs to be gone.
0: All right, George Takei's gone. Wow. Yeah, we'll finish this up with our boy comedian Jimmy Schubert, who's coming in here shortly. I haven't even done it.
1: $1,000 minute.
0: Yeah, done that. No, no, yeah.
3: We haven't done germs with Gina.
0: We're not gonna. Gina, you're off this week.
2: I'm sorry because the world is suffering when they don't hear my germ information. But
3: tell her what I did at lunch.
0: What did you? Oh, okay.
2: What now?
0: We went to a show lunch, and one of the guys. I don't want to say his name, but it rhymes with Arc Ace.
3: He's our big boss.
0: He's one of my best buddies, but he double dipped.
3: And not only it was a fork too. The other end of the fork, which his hand had been on.
0: He's like, I want to taste the sauce, and he took his fork and he dipped. He wanted to see what it tasted like, so he dipped the handle end into the sauce and then put it in his mouth. And I was thinking to myself, if my wife was here, she would have lost her mind. By the way, we got to go to that restaurant, though, again.
1: Oh, hell yeah.
0: China Pavilion.
1: So good.
3: Yeah, right on Pines Boulevard.
1: I give them all the press.
0: Yeah, it was really good.
11: Got to beware of that Lazy Susan or your drinks will all spill.
3: We didn't even talk about that.
11: We need to get to that conversation.
0: It's a dim sum restaurant, and they got a giant Lazy Susan in the middle. And you put all the food on it, and they spin it around. But everybody's got their sodas and their waters and their iced teas all lined up, except Lewis didn't have an iced tea. And spun the lazy
1: swinging it like a DJ.
0: And it knocked over a whole Coke all over the floor. And then some lady with a mask came over. You spill a Coke, you pick your Coke. And
1: you spill a Coke, you pick up.
0: You can't do that anymore.
1: I didn't know that was the audio. I was playing the audio from the video
0: that we took. Gina,
1: it was also the Double Dipper's Coke that you spilled.
0: Yeah, I know.
1: So that's fine.
0: I held him up on a pedestal until I saw the double dip. What do you do in that instance as a germaphobe?
2: I don't eat whatever was in that plate.
0: There you go.
2: Not sharing that.
0: Fair enough. All right.
2: Nope. Hey, before we go, I just wanted to wish you an upcoming happy anniversary, honey. 30 years of
3: this weekend?
2: Incredible marriage. It's been an incredible marriage, and you've been a great partner and a great dad.
0: We've had a lot of fun.
2: In all seriousness.
0: It's coming up in what? This weekend?
2: Monday.
0: And we're not going to be together. It's unbelievable. I never in our 30 years of marriage, I would not have figured this to be the case.
2: Well,
0: don't make me cry. I get emotional. I cried at the wedding.
2: Aww,
0: I cry at stuff.
2: We'll celebrate in Italy.
0: You know what we
2: we'll
0: should have? Phone sex.
1: Yeah.
3: Can we record
2: what?
3: It?
2: Yeah,
1: we'll play it on the air.
3: Special podcast.
0: Oh, my God. Oh, no. AJ just texted me.
2: You're dark.
0: I'm listening. Thanks for that.
2: Oh,
0: no. I was just... Love you, honey.
2: Love you. Bye, everyone.
0: Bye.
1: Bye, Gina. Man,
0: I don't know if our
1: panel is beautiful that so she even
11: sweet.
1: Said that, bro.
11: Oh,
0: she, I know. She feels bad because she doesn't have a gift for me.
11: No, that was so sweet. No, you could tell she really genuinely meant that was very sweet.
0: Ah, that's great, man. She's awesome.
11: I can hear the genuine.
0: Wendy, we are running late. What's the most important story we need to know?
11: Well, let's see. We've got a lot going on today, but
0: all right, go ahead. Hit me.
11: We're going to go with, let's see. Well, I don't know if you even want to hear this story because it's kind of, remember that helicopter crash we were telling you about? The people that were on the safari? There was a bunch of South Floridians. My lovely neighbors in Coral Springs, two of the people that were on that helicopter live in Coral Springs. Their home was ransacked by some, I guess, bad guys that knew they would not be home. Yeah.
0: The people that died in a helicopter crash's home was ransacked?
1: Yeah.
11: Yes. The Coral Gables home of a couple that was ransacked, and it was a, they had jewelry, electronics, documents, the Range Rover, their Porsche. The criminals, though, were not so smart because they took a stolen MacBook from the couple and started using it. That's how the cops tracked them down. Wait a minute. They go to this house in Miami-Dade. They knock on the door. The couple's hiding in a closet, right? They get in. They get there, and what do they find? Oh, a statue and sculpture worth more than $500,000.
0: Where'd that come from?
11: The house. This isn't even the weird part. The reason I bring this up, because it's a horrible story and we all feel terrible that we're listening to it. Here's where it gets weird after that. The suspect's attorney goes to court and says and produces a notarized document claiming that they were given permission by the victims to go into this house and use their cars. Now, the judge didn't buy it. They're behind bars without bond.
0: Oh, good.
11: But that's what they did. Man. They produced a notarized note saying that that this couple allowed these people they've never even had contact with into the house. And that's what the defense was. They tried. It didn't work, but they tried it. Wow. So that's the most important thing going on. So if you're going to do something bad, let's be smart about it. But terrible story. And this house was ransacked.
0: Hey, real quick. One of yours for the death panel. Rita Moreno, she's 94 years old. West Side Story, she'll be 95.
1: She still has more
0: she's
1: to give.
0: She's the only Hispanic on the list.
1: Although we got to keep her, or else you're racist.
3: I'm not comfortable letting her go.
0: Okay, we'll keep her. But I don't know. Let's see what the Harbinger.
1: Don't go to John.
0: John, Rita Moreno.
3: John. Did we lose you?
0: Well, he's not there. Anyway, we'll have to.
1: He died.
0: He died. Bruno?
12: We're keeping Rita. Absolutely.
0: The only Hispanic. We'll keep her only because of that. You know, we've got DEI rules that we're under.
3: That's right.
0: All right. Is Jimmy Schubert in the building?
3: Shuby's in the building.
0: All right. Hold on to your hats because Jimmy Schubert, who's a very funny actor, comedian, star, friend, is joining us in a minute here. This is the Paul Castronovo Show.
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1: Put your headphones on, Ace. It's a room full of idiots today, and if you just one of them is comedian Jimmy Schubert.
0: Hey,
1: I want to get back into my celebrity, what celebrities we should kill off conversation, but. And Jimmy's playing at Boca Black Box.
0: Yeah, tonight, Friday, Saturday. I
1: mean, two shows. One show Friday night, one show Saturday night.
0: Yeah.
1: You drive what? You drive 15 minutes from your house?
0: Yeah, it's a home game for sure. That's what I call it. It's a home game. I don't got to jump on a plane to go to the Boca Black Box.
1: I want to do something here that I've... people love the Florida Man jingle. I don't need to do a contest right now, but I do need to do this story. And it is a Florida Man. But I also want to give... I want someone to get these tickets. So why don't you... John Fogerty, Steve Winwood playing at the Hard Rock, September 20th. If you want those tickets, just call. And Mike Anderson will give them to you, right? Caller 15 at, look at the new number. Look at that.
0: Wow. 833-305. Paul.
1: Made it. There we go. P-A-U-L. Yeah. Paul.
0: Paulie.
1: So just now play the jingle so we can get it. Yeah. This is a very exciting time for everyone listening.
2: Florida man, drives an airboat across the land. Gets arrested, that's his plan. Posts it all on Instagram. Look out! Here comes the Florida man.
0: Hey, have you heard of the Jewish superhero?
1: Dying to hear this one.
0: Spider-Man. Spider-Man and Superman.
1: Superman. Listen.
0: Superman and Spider-Man.
1: So Jimmy, one of my pet peeves, we've talked about the dog poop issue, right?
3: Oh, yeah.
1: I don't like people that... So we have a dog park where I live. You've been over.
0: Yeah.
1: And right across from my house is where the coyotes are now hanging out, apparently.
0: Nice.
1: Which they will kill my dog if they see him. There's a dog park. People, for some reason, think it's... Even though they put cameras up and they send emails out saying you need to clean up after yourself. I go over there the other day. There's piles of it. I had to call the guy at the HOA going, look, bro, I don't want someone to see me leave here and then go, oh, it's him. Someone needs to clean this crap up. So bust these people. Now, listen to what happened here. This is a Florida... This is in Leesburg. There's a dispute over dog poop, which went into thrown feces in a house, motor scooters being thrown, a 35-year-old guy arrested. So the dispute begins after one neighbor complains about dog poopy being left around the properties without being cleaned up. So this guy decides, I'm going to carry a bag full of dog crap and bring it in my neighbor's house and throw it at him. Now,
3: you can do that?
1: What is the next thing that happens?
0: Oh,
1: you beat the guy's ass, right?
0: Well, yeah, sure.
1: Yeah, right. So he did, and then he picked up a child's scooter to throw it at him.
3: Those kill an ankle.
0: Wow.
1: What?
3: Those will destroy an ankle.
1: No, you can lift. He lifted it up and threw it at the guy. Like, yeah.
3: Wow. Worse.
1: He punched him in the face. He threw dog poop in the guy's house, and he said, "Like, he walked in the guy. You can't walk in a guy's house, can you?"
0: No.
1: He's saying, "Well, we're old buddies. We've been friends, and we have an understanding that lets us go into each other's house without knocking."
4: And fight?
5: Was this Kramer?
0: And that's ridiculous. Yeah. I'm sure if he knew you were coming there. To redecorate his walls with a Jackson Pollock reminiscence of shimmering spectacle on the guy's walls with some, that's an interesting story. But there's another story, and you can Google this.
1: What?
0: There was a woman in Canada, Canadian woman, drops trowel, drops a deuce in a coffee shop. Like she... It's you
5: on the
0: woman,
5: floor.
0: You Google it; it'll come up. No, on the floor. She was in the coffee shop. She goes to get the keys from this 90-year-old who has a cell phone for a brain. Guy's about as useless as a dwarf at a yo-yo competition, right? Won't give her the keys. Says you got to buy something.
1: No.
0: She says no. She says you're not giving me the keys. Unzips her top, pulls down her yoga pants. Drops a deuce on the top. Now, if that's all she did, that's next level. But she turns around, picks it up, and throws it at the kid.
1: Yeah.
0: There goes the A. It's online. You can see. Goes the A in the front window of the coffee shop. Then wipes her bottom, pulls up the Lululemons, and storms out of the joint, which is pretty crazy because I've been mad at people. I've never been, I'm going to drop a deuce on your floor, man. You know what I mean?
1: I can't. My mouth is hanging open.
0: Why? Yeah, because the first time you see it, you go, that's the most disgusting thing I think I've ever seen. But after the 15th time you watch it, it becomes hilarious. Pull it up. Can you see?
5: You never did that? Dropped a deuce in front of someone's house?
0: No.
5: Like as a bit?
0: No.
1: What are you talking about?
0: As a bit.
5: Oh, we did that.
1: What, when you were like a teenager?
5: Yeah, when I was in high school, we knew that we were playing a rival in football. And
1: let's go take
5: one
1: a crap
5: of our
1: on
5: kids.
1: You're supposed to toilet paper the house, not dump on
5: we
1: it.
5: We did.
0: Yeah.
5: We dropped the deuce and then we toilet papered them for them to clean. I thought it was genius. Yeah,
1: so we
5: dropped the deuce.
1: That's when you get. That's fighting. Like,
5: well,
1: I
5: they
1: think
5: never
1: that's
5: knew.
1: Oh, here we're watching is the video. It?
0: Yeah.
1: Okay.
6: Oh no.
0: Watch. No, watch.
6: At least she wiped her hands.
7: Wait, I'm not looking at the video, but is she attractive?
6: No. Not that would make them much better.
1: No, she's not bad.
7: Well, you're like, she's in her Lululemon pants. I've got a whole different image in my head.
1: No, she's not ugly.
0: No.
1: I don't know what possessed her to do it. I can't believe
0: I'm
1: watching
0: this. Well, she had to use the restroom.
1: Well, I understand that.
0: She had to use the restroom.
1: And they said no.
0: She thought he was playing around.
1: Ma'am. Oh, man. By the way, that's more than my dog drops.
0: Yeah.
1: She had a solid bowel movement.
6: She's getting a roughage.
0: No, she just leans against the wall.
1: On that note,
6: oh my God!
0: Yeah,
1: let's
0: see. So in retrospect,
1: so if you go see Jimmy Stewart at the Black Box this weekend, he does that whole act. He reenacts the thing on stage.
6: Somebody in the crowd.
0: And then I sell samples after my show and I autograph them.
1: BocaBlackBox.com for tickets. Yeah. Now, we've all. I want to have this conversation with you. There's a few more celebrities we're either going to keep or kill off because we know that we lost Dolly, and we probably shouldn't have. And we're going to keep William Shatner, and it looks like we're keeping Morgan Freeman.
0: And Clint Eastwood.
1: Clint's staying. So I still got Francis Ford Coppola, Martin Scorsese, George Lucas, Dustin Hoffman, Sam Elliott, George Hamilton, Dame Judi Dench, and more.
0: Sam Elliott.
1: Who lives and who dies? 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
1: We're talking dead celebrities and peptides with and throwing feces with comedian Jimmy Schubert. He's fearless. He's mean as a snake. And he's playing the Boca Black Box. 2.0? What the hell is 2.0?
0: 2.0. It's just a little side unit next to the it's the same building, just a little side.
1: 7:30 tonight, Friday night, 7:30 Saturday night, BocaBlackBox.com for tickets. You going to watch the Blood Moon tonight, anyone?
0: Yes, absolutely.
1: No, I don't even know what it is. What is it?
6: It's like a partial eclipse.
0: It's a partial eclipse, yeah.
1: Will we be able to look at it, or do you have to look at it through a pen?
0: Yeah, at 12:12 midnight on the East Coast, you'll be able to say, yeah, it's a little too late.
5: Is the emphasis on the E in eclipse? I thought it was eclipse.
1: All right, stop. You don't push.
6: It's like eclair.
5: Eclair.
6: Or do you say eclair?
5: Eclair. You don't even say eclair. It's eclair.
1: No, it's eclair.
5: Eclair.
1: Eclair?
5: Jimmy.
1: Eclair.
0: Eclair.
1: It's an eclair. Yeah, and it's an eclipse.
0: It's an email.
1: Wait, no, it's a...
5: Email is acceptable.
1: It's a partial eclipse. It's eclipse.
5: Eclipse.
1: Yeah. Eclipse, not eclipse. Yeah, you're wrong on that one, Anderson. All right, so back to the
2: what
1: death...
2: What are we even talking about?
1: Back to the death panel.
5: Mike's next.
1: All right, look.
2: Don't you dare.
1: I didn't want... Listen, Jimmy, we had another celebrity die in Tim Curry. You're an actor. Did you ever do anything with him?
0: No, I never did, but he passed away. But it's funny, Dolly Parton got all the heat, even though he passed away. And there was another woman who passed away.
1: Hayden Panettiere.
0: Yeah.
1: Number three, yeah. So, also... Do you remember the Gong Show?
0: Yeah, that woman from the Gong Show.
1: J.P. Morgan dies. This has been a tough week.
0: Yeah, they're always going threes.
1: Where were you when J.P. Morgan died?
5: Chase?
1: No. What?
5: J.P. Morgan Chase? That's the name on my bank. Oh, you walk in my bank, it says J.P. Morgan.
1: Was just a weird actor from contestant.
0: Yeah, she was a singer, dancer that was actually wound up co-hosting the Gong Show.
1: Tim Curry... I never got the whole Rocky Horror Picture Show thing. I did like it. I think he was in Scrooged as the taxi driver.
0: Yeah.
1: Terrorizing Bill Murray, which, by the way, that might be Bill Murray's best role.
0: Great actor.
5: I know people love him in Muppets.
1: I'm a Muppet guy. Hunt for Red October. I love that.
0: He did Criminal Minds where he played a psychopath and he was great.
1: I looked at his IMDb, which is Internet Movie Database.
0: Yeah.
1: And he's got like 250 roles all... Why are you laughing?
5: Just that you feel the need to explain
1: average listener doesn't know what that is.
5: Everyone knows what IMDb is. You go there for the movie things.
1: I don't know if everybody knows it. If you're not in the entertainment industry, why would you care?
0: Yeah, some people don't. But you can check mine out, IMDb Jimmy Schubert.
1: Where do you put radio personality, like in the hierarchy? Am I above or below marionette puppeteer?
0: Oh, that's
1: mime. Am I above mime?
0: Yeah, you're above mime.
1: Morning
0: for
1: show
0: sure.
1: host.
0: Yeah,
1: if I did middays, talk. I'd be
0: Marcel
1: below.
0: Marcel was the most famous mime. I have all his albums. What? That doesn't make any sense.
1: I didn't know where that was going. Anyway, so we don't. We lost. That's funny. That was a good joke. We lost Jimmy Schubert. I mean, we lost Dolly Parton.
0: Wait a second. He was between Dolly Parton's jugs. And he suffocated. We lost Jimmy Schubert.
1: This was on BuzzFeed. And they're like, here's the celebrities we need to protect at all costs. We've lost Barbara. And all right, let's just go back.
0: I think you need to do it like where we decide between one or the other.
1: I know.
0: De Niro and Pacino.
1: Okay.
0: And you go, okay, give me
1: Since
0: Pacino.
1: Since we have 20 left, let's do that.
0: Yeah, that way it'll make it easier.
1: De Niro is 82 and Pacino is 86. So,
5: Pacino. So I keep De Niro.
0: Pacino.
1: You don't like him because he's his politics. De Niro.
0: No. I'm just a big Al Pacino fan.
1: I'm a big Pacino fan too. De Niro. I think he lessened himself doing the cheesy comedies at the end.
0: Yeah, that's what I'm saying. I mean.
1: And by the way, when he in The Irishman, when he's 97 years old and he's kicking that guy.
0: Yeah,
1: he looks like a 97 year old guy kicking a guy.
0: Yeah, he's got lifts on. I mean, you know, but Pacino.
5: Yeah, you know, I might be swayed back to Pacino. Yeah,
0: and The Godfather 1 and 2. Come on, that's two.
1: Does Pacino have another film in him? Has he got anything left?
0: I think he might. Wow.
5: Yeah, but does De Niro have another good film? He's probably got another film in him. I don't know if it's going to be
1: good. Pull up his IMDb and see what he's got in the can.
5: The new Meet the Parents is coming out with Ariana Grande, Ben Stiller. It might be good. It looks good.
1: All right, around the horn, who are we keeping?
2: Pacino.
1: I can always do the Pacino impression when he's gone.
5: But keep him alive.
1: All right, so Robert De Niro's dead.
2: That's no substitute.
1: Sylvester Stallone.
5: Him.
1: Or
5: him.
1: Wait.
0: Him.
1: Or Harrison Ford.
0: Oh, wow.
5: But we
0: already decided Harrison Ford. He stays.
5: That's not fair.
1: You asked me to put it in a category.
0: Hey, listen, boy, you got a problem with me.
1: No, I love you.
0: No, then you first blood. Then me.
1: I'm keeping Stallone.
0: I'm with Stallone.
5: Over him.
1: Over Harrison.
5: Ford?
1: Yeah, well, Stallone's 80, and he's got the beautiful wife and three daughters.
0: Did you see him the other day on that movie set running and jumping over the trucks with the explosion? Dude's 80. Hurtling over trucks. There's a video out.
1: All right.
0: This is him at 80. Yeah.
1: We already got rid of Ringo. Paul McCartney or Mick Jagger? I can't even have this conversation.
0: That's a tough one.
5: Not for me.
1: Well, you don't like the Beatles?
5: No, I like the Beatles. I don't care about the Stones.
1: Oh, my God.
5: I truly could not care less about the Stones. Mick Jagger can go.
1: You know what's funny?
5: He can take Keith with him. Two for one special.
1: You see Axel out there. It's awful. He sounds like ass. Bon Jovi's voice is shot. Who was the other? Oh, David Lee Roth. Oh my God. Yeah. I had a friend that went to see him, and he said it was the saddest thing ever.
5: Well, we played Mick Springfield yesterday.
1: Mick sounds like, the new Stones album, Mick sounds like he's 22 years old.
0: David Lee off key.
1: Mick or Paul?
2: Paul.
1: See, I've seen the Stones Paul six lives. Times. I've still never seen McCartney.
0: Yeah, you got to, you know.
1: But his voice isn't what it was either.
0: Yeah, I can Mick Jagger.
1: But the Stones are still playing. They're out touring.
0: On stage rocking for 2.5 hours. You can't even stand up and watch the whole show.
1: Who are we killing?
5: Killing Mick. Paul. You're crazy, bro.
1: Yeah, I go Paul.
5: Obviously you do.
1: Do you know I did a Paul McCartney impression as a 7-year-old boy, door to door. I would sing Beatles songs for our neighbors. I would like to go back and interview the neighbors that are all probably dead now.
0: That's funny.
1: What did they think of me doing that? My parents bought me a Nero jacket.
0: That's so funny. That's when you know you're down to the bottom of the laundry bin. You're standing there in flip-flops, a cummerbund, some sweatpants, and a Nero jacket. That's it.
1: All right, this is going to be interesting.
0: that's the bottom of the laundry barrel.
1: Who are we keeping? Cher or Rod Stewart?
5: Cher.
0: Rod Stewart.
2: I'm keeping Cher.
1: I'm keeping Rod Stewart. One of the best concerts I ever saw. It was this Rod Stewart, the Beach Boys, and Chicago. And I'm thinking, oh, man, Chicago's going to... Rod Stewart came out and kicked all their asses. It was unbelievable.
0: I've seen him live, yeah.
1: Sorry, Cher, I love you to death. Even though she was married to Greg Allman.
5: Ooh, Cher's got shows in Italy.
1: What dates? I'll be there. What dates?
5: Oh, no, June 13th. That's in the past. I got to look this up. I'll find it for you.
1: Jack Nicholson or Dustin Hoffman?
0: Ooh.
2: It's a tough one.
5: They've both been absent. They can both go.
1: Well, Dustin Hoffman's got the movie coming out with Barbara Streisand to meet the parents, right?
5: Are they in it?
1: He's her husband.
5: No, I know, but I didn't realize they were in this new one. I thought it was just back to the OG cast and throwing in Ariana Grande.
1: Someone needs to tell me. Dustin Hoffman or Jack Nicholson?
0: Jack's pretty done.
1: He's 89.
0: Yeah.
1: He doesn't get to go to Lakers.
0: Let's go.
1: Anymore.
0: We'll stay with Dustin on that one.
1: You're going to keep Dustin?
0: I'd love Jack, but I mean,
1: who's got the better body of work? Jack.
0: Yeah, Jack. Without question.
1: Yeah, I mean. Without question. Mrs. Robinson? Without question. Yes.
0: You can't handle it.
1: All right. No one's telling
0: who's
1: me.
0: Who's going to do it? You, Lieutenant Weinberg.
1: One of the greatest scenes in history. Yeah. The greatest, maybe.
0: Yeah.
1: Yeah. Sorry, Dustin. You're out.
2: It doesn't even look like he's in the new. Meet the parents.
1: All right, Dustin Hoffman, dead.
2: Yeah.
1: All right, let's go directors of celebrities that we must keep in our death panel. Martin Scorsese, 83. Francis Ford Coppola, 87.
5: Scorsese's still working.
1: All right, I'm going to do three here.
5: Don't do that.
1: George Lucas, 82.
0: I've got to go with I got to be honest. It's going to be
1: Scorsese.
0: Why?
5: Because he's the only one still doing good stuff.
0: First off, he's so prolific. I mean, you see a Scorsese movie.
2: Oh, you're keeping him. You're not.
0: Scorsese. We've got to keep Scorsese.
5: So Coppola's not making movies. Easy
1: well,
5: death.
1: Here's the problem. Lucas is making movies. He did Megalopolis, which was the biggest bomb in the history of film. He needs to make his family money back. He's not making it with the wine anymore, I don't think.
5: So Coppola's out because he makes bad movies, I guess.
0: Oh. And bad wine, apparently.
5: And then Lucas is out because Star Wars sucks now.
1: Yeah.
5: And Indiana Jones hasn't had a good banger. So then, Scorsese's the only one making bangers.
0: Yeah.
5: That's an easy one. Thank you for that one.
1: All right. Sam Elliott or... Yeah.
0: The dude.
3: He's got that voice.
0: Sam Elliott.
2: He's got the mustache.
5: The voice didn't save George Takei. It's not going to save Sam Elliott.
1: He's a character in Landman. Billy Bob Thornton's dad. He plays his father, and he's incredible.
2: That's perfect.
1: And he's having sex with this hot young stripper.
0: Yeah, you got to love Sam Elliott. He's been in every single movie.
1: But I'm putting
0: him
1: up against the tannest actor in the history of film, George Hamilton.
0: Oh, come on. It's not even close.
1: Who ruined The Godfather 3? Sam Elliott.
0: Sam Elliott lives. Sam Elliott lives.
1: We kept Clint Eastwood. All right, let's go with a couple of Englishmen. Dame Judi Dench is 91. Ian McKellen is 87. I think at 91, I'd still do Dame Judy.
0: Or
1: am I thinking Helen Mirren?
0: No, you might be Helen Mirren, but Dame Judy Dench is pretty powerful. She's strong.
1: Judy
5: Dench, she was the one from the 007.
1: Yes, 007,
0: yeah.
1: Q, right?
2: Oh, yeah, I don't think you want to.
0: No, she was.
1: How's she looking? Oh!
2: Take a look at that.
1: What is that picture? That's got to be from a roll. Either that or she's a Sherpa.
2: Yeah, it's from a period drama. I'm not sure which one.
0: I thought you were saying that's from when she was.
1: All right,
0: was
1: who we keeping? Dame Judi Dench?
2: Yeah, who is the option?
1: Ian McKellen?
2: I'm keeping Ian.
0: Ian McKellen.
1: What is he? He's Lord of the Rings guy?
0: Yeah. And he was also Mephisto? Yeah, Magneto. Yeah.
1: Who said that?
2: Mephisto.
0: Mephisto. That was a different movie.
2: I saw that movie. I saw that one.
1: I'm wearing Mephisto shoes.
2: The parrot does.
0: Mephisto. Mr. Mephisto. It's a different movie altogether, Jimmy. That's not even.
2: That's a different
0: PG-13. Right, that's a different genre.
5: Different area blockbuster.
1: So Mick Jagger lives. Sylvester Stallone lives. Helen Mirren, Jack Nicholson alive. Mel Brooks is staying with us. Oh, Michael Caine. If you say the words my cocaine, that's how Michael Caine says his name.
0: That's what he
1: say
0: said.
1: It. Try it. Say I'm Michael Caine.
5: Michael Caine.
1: That's his name.
0: I'm a psychiatrist. Yeah. I can help you.
1: What's your name? Mike O'Kane.
0: Michael.
1: My dear boy. We kept Ian McKellen. We killed Judi Dench. We kept Julie Andrews. We kept the Shat. We kept Rita Moreno because they had to have one Hispanic for a DEI.
5: Thank you.
1: Yeah.
5: And how old is Willie Chirino? I don't even want to say
1: we
5: that.
1: We kept Rod Stewart. God, we killed a lot of people off.
0: Wow. Yeah. Well,
1: guess what? We're all going to die.
0: Nobody gets out alive anyway. You know what I'm saying? It's just a quality of life.
1: Help us. All right.
0: Yeah, you've had a good life. You know what I mean?
1: This strange gentleman sitting next to us is a guy named Jimmy Schubert, who's going to be sitting through our next segment, which we've run out of material, so we're doing Mike's Awful List of the Week.
0: Yeah, by the way, I do owe you guys a debt of gratitude. Thank you very much. Last time I came on, because my album jumped to number 7 on the thing because we promoted the new album.
1: Did you get any money on that?
0: No, by the time I find out about it, you know, they sell them. By the time you wholesale them to iTunes, they take 30%. I think I made,
1: $16.
0: Yeah, $16.
1: It's not
0: like the album business from before.
1: Remember the guy Turtle from Entourage?
0: Yeah.
1: He's like, I saw him on Instagram. I got my residual checks from some of my acting jobs. And he's like, look at all the money I'm getting. And then he forwards over to, like, it was 12 cents.
0: Yeah.
1: Do you get checks like that?
0: Yeah, I do. You get the check for, like, 12 cents. But you also get some good ones.
1: You get a fatty every now and then.
0: Because the King of Queens now is actually more popular in syndication. Oh. And it's running. I did, like, 15 episodes.
1: Really?
0: So it runs in Germany and it runs overseas.
1: Only when your episode airs you get paid? Is that how it works?
0: Yeah, that's how it works. But that goes
1: well,
0: on.
1: How about streaming? Like, if it's on Netflix.
0: Yeah, no, that's a different. You know what's funny? They call it a stream. Streaming music service. That's called radio because it's got commercials. You have to pay money for
1: we're free.
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1: No, it's free.
0: Yeah, but what I'm saying is it's streaming and then there's commercial. No, that's called radio.
1: So Mike's Awful List of the Week is
2: the worst physical afflictions a man can have. And it started because I saw a post online of a guy. Quote, I have a really large ass as a man, and I don't know how to deal with it. And I'm like, you know, I never really thought about it. We always think of the man boobs.
1: Yeah.
2: But imagine being a guy with a big rump.
0: A big.
1: All right, let's break.
0: A big dirt cover.
1: Let's have this conversation when the Paul Castronovo.
3: Big hit.
1: We'll be back in a minute here.
0: Wait a second.
4: Imagine a half-eaten tuna sandwich in a dirty ashtray. Yeah, it's like that.

0: took me less than a minute 40.
1: That was
0: Why
1: quick.
0: You throw that on the ground? Take me a little. Bending, grown men bending over on the Paul Castronovo show.
2: Yes, we got it. There's the list of restaurants.
0: We're about to do Mike's awful list of the week, which is the worst bodily afflictions a man can have. This is why I think prostitution should be legal. There you go.
2: Oh.
1: For guys like this.
0: But if you're deformed and you need to, how do you have sex?
3: You find another deformed woman.
0: Oh, that's not.
2: Oh, well, you go to, what is it, deformedonly.com?
3: Exactly.
0: Jimmy Schubert is our guest. He's a comedian.
2: Get a nub job.
0: You've been doing my show 20-some?
2: Long time ago.
0: Yeah, Buzz.
2: We've been back. I remember the time we all went to the Bahamas with Billy Gardell.
0: Is that the trip that Ron got drunk and
2: fell in the...
1: Oh, you were there for that?
2: Yeah, he fell in the piranha cage.
1: He fell in the piranha cage.
0: Well,
2: I think what he was doing was he was drunk, and I think he was urinating someplace he wasn't supposed to.
0: Oh, that's how it happened?
2: And maybe somebody pushed him in.
0: I told this story at lunch the other day.
2: Yeah.
1: You?
2: No, I didn't do it. I have nothing to do with it. I have an airtight alibi.
0: Young Ron Brewer, who was my co-host for 28 years, God rest his soul, we all went to the Bahamas, me, Jimmy Schubert, Billy Gardell, and Young Ron, and about 700 listeners. We're at a beautiful Atlantis resort. I came up with the brainy idea of doing the morning show on Thursday night, taping it, figuring that no one wants to get up it's Friday morning at 5 o'clock in the morning, you know, let's just tape the show at night.
2: Yeah.
0: And
1: we'll party.
0: Put it on the internet and play it back the next morning as if it's live. So we had, it was the four of us on stage.
2: Oh, yeah.
0: We had a margarita machine.
2: Oh, yeah.
0: Set next to my microphone. And so you would just, and you know, you and I are professional drinkers. We know what we're doing. Ron was an alcoholic. So if he has, there's a tipping point. To the point where I remember he could put a scent, Jiminy Crippen. It's in this.
2: Jiminy Crippen.
0: Remember Jiminy Crippen?
2: Yeah, he got banged up pretty good.
0: Right. So then afterwards, I remember he was taking a leak on a lawn chair poolside, and someone, it was Andrew Dorfman, who owned the Improv, and he was like,
2: "Yeah,
0: Ron," he goes, "I just saw your boy Ron. He was peeing on a lawn chair. I pushed him in the direction of his room." 2 o'clock in the morning, I'm laying in bed, passing out. My phone rings. The hotel room phone rings. It's Ron's wife. "What'd you do to my husband?" I go, "What do you mean?" She goes, "He's..."
3: Was she a hillbilly?
0: Yeah. And he they're from rural somewhere or another. Carolinas. They're all the same to me. She goes, "He's in the shower. He's crying. He's bleeding. He fell in the stingray tank. Security brought him here. And he needs to go to the hospital." And I'm like, okay. I didn't do anything with him. He left the broadcast. He was drunk.
2: Yeah.
0: And,
2: well, there was a lot of Patron being...
0: Yes,
2: a lot of
0: Patron. Patron was our sponsor. That's right.
2: That's right. Woo. That's where it
1: taking
2: all
1: shots
2: went
1: of it?
2: South. Yeah, they could get him in the hospital. He gave blood. There was a lime in it. That's how much tequila he had. He got pretty banged up.
0: He got banged up and ended up falling into
3: the
0: stingray.
3: He didn't drown.
0: Yes. Yes. He fell into the damn stingray tank.
2: That's a whole different story.
0: Yeah.
3: There
0: he goes. We went back the next year and we did the T-shirts were Revenge of the Stingray. Everybody wanted one. So anyway, Jimmy, I'm glad you were part of that. We swam with the dolphins.
2: Yeah.
0: That was Fat Paul and Fat Gardell.
2: Yeah.
0: And we're both not anymore. It's crazy.
2: Yeah, but that was pretty cool. That swimming with the dolphins was great.
0: Yeah, some of them thought Gardell was one of their relatives. They rolled him back in the water or whatever.
3: Now, did you get to hold onto the fin and ride it?
0: Yeah, all that. We had the kids. Yeah. AJ got to do it. He was a baby. He was seven, I don't know, six.
2: Yeah, it's pretty cool. It was a pretty cool thing.
3: You still let people do that?
2: Yeah.
0: All right. What's Mike's awful list of the week? Let's hear it.
4: Mike's awful list.
0: Get to it.
4: Of the week.
3: Wait for it. All right. It's the worst physical afflictions a man can have, because I saw a really unique one the other day online. Quote, "I have a really large ass as a man, and I don't know how to deal with it," because you can't. You don't want to work it out more. It's going to get bigger.
0: Why not lose weight?
2: When you can't wipe your own bottom, there's a problem.
0: How do you know you can't wipe it? Oh, you can't reach back there?
2: You can't reach back there. That's what it sounds like.
5: The guy has to
2: put toilet paper on the end of a stick and take care of business.
0: Yeah, but it's not just men. I've seen women that, like,
3: Yeah, that's obviously more common.
2: But women have the long nails, and you can't do it.
3: It's typically a good thing for a woman to have a nice...
6: Yeah, a lot of people pay for that.
2: People say that, but then it looks like you get hit in the butt with a bag of nickels, and then you go, oh, okay. All right, you see a lot of yoga
3: looks
2: pants.
3: Like you've been sitting on a gravel
2: yoga
3: driveway.
2: Pants out there, but you never see them in the yoga studio.
0: You want to
2: see the Walmart, the liquor store, the yogurt shop. More like yogurt pants.
0: Yogurt pants.
2: Yogurt pants.
0: Yeah, I don't know what the big... I don't like the attraction of the giant ass. I apologize. Some guys... The Kardashian thing where they stick way out at the Brazilian butt lift. None of it. They asked of a 14-year-old boy. That works for me. That's a line.
3: Are you more of an 80s ass guy?
2: What's that?
3: Remember back in the 80s, you wanted kind of like a very tight butt as a woman, right? Wendy, you remember?
6: Yes, I still do. I'm not into the BBL, but yeah. I try to work it off.
2: I don't get the attraction. I mean, like a nice shaped oversized is not my thing.
0: You can't spot reduce. I've always I want to lose this gut. Oh yeah, good luck. You have to just lose weight. You can't say I'm going to focus on this one.
2: Put you on the Tesamorelin. That's an FDA approved peptide. It was for people with HIV liposis where fat would store all over the body.
0: Are you a doctor?
2: Well, I am now. Yes.
3: Anyway, that's how it started. I'm like, what's the worst affliction physically you can have as a man? I was trying to rank them.
0: No,
3: I really
0: penis
3: could.
0: Would be.
2: What do you think number
3: aside
2: two
3: from
2: is?
3: The crotch.
2: What do you think two is?
3: I think two is man boobs.
2: Yeah, that's a good one.
0: You know, don't.
3: What? What do you mean?
0: Because I've been accused of having them occasionally when I'm a little heavier.
3: Well, you've lost the weight and. You know,
0: I can't wear Banlon. Let's just leave it at that.
2: Yeah. But you're walking around and you look like you could breastfeed somebody, then that's when you get a problem.
0: Or how about the wearing a man's ear or the bro?
2: Some guys are on TRT therapy. You got to be careful. You got to take the estrogen. Otherwise, you can get female.
3: Oh, yeah.
2: You can break out female boobs. Yeah, some people are on TRT therapy. You got to be careful. You got to take
3: an estrogen.
2: Otherwise, you get a side hustle at Hooters.
0: So there are certain football coaches in this town that get accused of having man boobs, Lou. You've seen it online. A lot of people joke about it.
7: Yeah.
0: It's
7: no.
0: a thing. It sucks.
7: It sucks, man, especially because he's playing so much football. Like, his team plays so much more football than other teams in this state. He's seen more nationally than other teams because, you know, they're not good, so they don't get the nationally
2: televised.
7: Yeah,
2: there's a thing called a push-up.
0: Well, no, how do you get rid of man boobs?
3: Probably liposuction.
2: Push-ups.
0: Or just weight loss.
2: No, push-ups.
3: Well, yeah, bigger push-ups. Pecs. Yeah,
2: but you do four sets of 25 push-ups Monday, Wednesday, Friday.
3: He's a doctor and a trainer.
2: That's right.
0: No, but does that push-ups. That doesn't take fat away, but it does build muscle.
2: No, it builds muscle, but that's what it is. It's just firm up the skin. Do some push-ups.
3: How about
2: I do four sets of 25.
3: Not a big
0: ass?
3: Right
0: here, let's go.
2: Right now.
0: No,
2: I'm kidding. I'll do it right now. Are you kidding me?
3: Not a big ass, but what if no ass at all? Seen that. Who was
0: Chris Bob.
3: Berman. Did you see that video from a few weeks ago?
0: Oh, my God. He has no ass. I saw it.
2: Yes.
0: Billy Bob Thornton has no ass either, but he doesn't.
6: A lot of men.
0: Yeah,
6: a lot.
0: You know what? You got to get a big wallet and throw a bar of soap on the other side. And
6: you just need the big wallet. You could just stop
2: squats
6: there.
2: Squats or squats.
0: Didn't you buy those shorts?
3: Yeah, I did buy underwear with padded cheeks.
2: Oh, really?
3: Yeah.
2: Wow.
3: And a crotch. How did
2: the workout?
3: Look good.
2: Yeah,
3: good. Not
0: until
3: very comfortable.
0: You take them off, and then you're like, "Oh, you don't have anything."
3: At that point, it's dark.
2: That's like taking a woman home. She's got the nails, she's got the eyelashes, she's got the wig. You take it home. Who are you? How did you get here? If they had a picture of you missing, we won't be able to find you.
0: I went to this woman that my late father-in-law married. She was a piece of crap, but I went to her house one time, and I had to lift something into the bedroom, and she had like 10 skulls with different wigs on them. I'm like, she's bald. She was bald.
3: That's on my list, too.
2: Well, it's just crazy. You see the women in the WNBA. They're playing basketball with wigs on.
0: Are you saying being bald is an affliction?
3: I would say it's a physical affliction that a lot of men deal with.
0: Yeah, but there's some guys, if you're in good shape and you're bald and you have a beard, you look...
3: If you're the Rock.
2: That's a real look, actually.
0: It's a good look.
2: Yeah, that's a good look.
0: But you can't just be like a fat bald guy. That's
3: like the George Costanza situation.
0: Right. And you leave that crown of hair on the side.
3: Or Larry David, for that matter.
2: Yeah, so they just shave it. They got a big, thick neck.
3: But some guys don't have a good skull. They can't shave it. They look like a neo-Nazi.
2: I have a friend of mine, back of his head flat. You can iron a shirt on it. We call him flat.
0: When I was in Turkey last year, last September, we were driving. Ugh. This guy, this cab driver, is driving us along. He goes, my friend." They all say, "I'm everybody friend, my friend." This is the hospital famous for every come Americans. You come here, they get the hair transplant. Apparently, Turkey is the king.
3: Oh, it's a spot.
0: AJ's got a buddy. Oh. AJ's got a buddy. My son, who went, he was kind of. He came back. He looks like freaking Elvis, man. His hair.
2: Yeah, people go there to get their hair done.
0: Yeah.
2: Yeah.
6: Oh, you should see the flights home. They have like memes all over social media.
2: Yeah,
6: the people
2: it's hilarious.
6: With got the guy scar in the goes, back of their head, and they're all every single person on the plane looks the same. They're all recovering from Turkey.
2: Actually, they don't do the scars in the back of the head. That's an old technique. They actually do. They pull them out individually.
0: Can you give me the name of your doctor?
2: Yes, Dr. Benny Bubatz.
6: And you go, you stay in a fancy hotel, they pick you up, it's all concierge.
2: And they can take it from anywhere. They can take it from the butt, if you want an afro.
0: I don't have any hair on my
3: back hair.
0: I have back hair.
3: It's on the list.
2: Back hair is on the list. You can want
3: from, this is from Courtney on Facebook, back hair or crazy
0: women,
3: body hair.
0: Women hate back hair.
2: Yeah.
0: Oh, man.
3: Is it worse than chest hair?
0: No,
2: chest hair is all right, but back hair is it's a thing.
0: You know, my buddy Anthony Bruno... We're going to Italy. He is hairless. Like, he has the...
7: On purpose?
0: The hairless body of a palace...
3: Is he shave or
0: like
3: just
0: a palace
3: natural?
0: Eunuch. Naturally hairless.
2: Yeah.
0: He doesn't have any hair.
2: I've got like 7 pieces of chest hair. I'm pretty hairless.
3: Yeah, me too.
2: I'm like a cat.
0: I'm trimming it out hairless cat. I'm going to shave it up.
7: You trim your chest hair?
0: Yeah, absolutely. I got a gray chest hair, long...
3: Are you ever like zipping up a hoodie and it gets caught?
2: Dude, I do everything. I do manscaping.
6: No, he lives in Florida. Yeah,
0: you know manscaping?
2: I do everything. I get down,
7: You shave your armpits?
0: No. I'm a guy.
3: I'll hit it with a two guard of my clippers.
2: I'll trim it up a little bit, but I'll leave it because
0: we clean it up.
2: Of the border.
0: Schubert and I are modern men of a certain age.
2: That's correct.
0: We're going to try to keep it together as long as I can.
2: That's exactly right. You don't want to lose a chance.
0: By the way, I'm not going to be with Gina on our 30th wedding anniversary next week. You want to go out for drinks? How sad!
2: I'm going to wear a Paul Castronovo mask.
6: I have a question.
3: Wendy, please.
0: What?
6: About the manscaping. You guys shaving your underarms? Because I know a lot of guys are now doing that.
2: No, I just trim the hair back because it gets a little long.
3: Yeah, when it starts peeking out of the crease of your armpit.
2: Yeah,
3: you know what I mean? Like, okay.
0: What are you, a gibbon?
6: Yeah, that's a new thing guys are
0: You're
6: doing.
0: Some kind
6: what
0: of
6: is
0: a
6: that?
0: Gibbon?
3: Well, I mean, why not? Hey. Who wants hair there? It's the worst place to have hair. It's worse than the crotch.
0: Yeah. All right, how many more on the list of...
3: All right, we all have a friend.
2: Walking on hardwood floors.
0: What is this conversation
3: again? These are the worst physical afflictions men have to deal with.
0: God, I'm so lucky.
3: We all have a buddy.
0: Let me say this. This gray hair. I'm sorry. I hate it. I don't like it. I don't care who you are. Don't give me this, it's distinguished. Shut up. Jimmy, you pull off the red hair thing.
2: Yeah,
0: You had red hair when I met you.
2: Yeah.
0: Yeah.
2: Still
0: so
2: do.
0: Right.
2: Thanks to witness relocation. Number 47.
0: Jimmy Schubert's our guest. He's a comedian playing the Boca Black Box, and he's playing Friday night and Saturday night, and you should go bocablackbox.com. Now, I hate the gray hair. Is that on the list?
3: I didn't put gray hair on there because everyone deals with that.
2: No, because you can fix that with the little bit of dye.
0: Look, if you get to a certain point, it's too late. You can't. I don't think I can fix it. If I came back
6: I think
0: tomorrow.
6: Women like it.
2: You could do it gradually.
0: No women. My wife even.
2: Actually,
0: my wife
2: actually there's a peptide for that. GHKCU. And they call it the beauty peptide. It's for hair, teeth, skin, and nails.
3: It's slower.
2: Yeah, some your body produces naturally. GHKCU, but by the time you're 30.
0: It change my hair color?
2: Yeah. People have used it to change hair color. Absolutely. Because it's you're just deficient in that collagen by the time you're 30, your production of that goes down 30% in 40s and 50s. But if you start using AHKCU, it could actually bring your hair back. AHKCU is a topical peptide treatment for your hair, which actually not that anybody in this room has a problem with that.
0: You starting to lighten up a little bit there, buddy?
3: I mean, I got some gray hairs in there.
0: All right. I hate it. I mean, I every time I walk by, when it gets long, it's like when it's tight, high and tight, it's not as bad.
2: Yeah.
0: It just sucks. All right, what's another affliction?
3: We all have a friend that's skinny fat.
2: Yeah.
3: You know what I'm talking about? And I don't know what you do for that.
0: What do you mean? Like someone who's, they're not in shape,
3: they're skinny,
0: but they're skinny?
3: But they're still like
2: they look like a couple of their legs look like a couple of toothpicks stuck in a meatball. And they're walking around. If you watch them walk away, you go, look at that. There goes a wisdom tooth. Guys walk away with a big belly and skinny legs.
3: And again, they're already skinny, so it's like, what do you do? It's usually that fat around the midsection that's real.
0: I have friends that are like, they have big arms, they're big, strong chest, but they got a round, big beer as hard
3: like
0: as a
3: Bert
0: rock.
3: Kreischer.
2: Yeah, that's the bad fat. That's a visceral
0: oh,
2: fat.
0: Oh yeah, Bert's
2: and they skip that. Leg day on a regular basis. You can't skip leg day. Not when you have a beer belly.
3: And finally, what's worse, big ears or big nose?
2: Ooh,
3: if you had to pick,
0: you can get the nose fixed.
2: You could get the
0: rhinoplasty.
2: Nose. Yeah,
0: and
2: that's
0: they may
2: true.
0: Have to wear a rhinoceros.
2: I think big ear. Well, you know, people probably grow their hair out to cover their ears.
0: What's that, Wendy?
6: You can get your ears fixed too. If they stick out, they pull them back, and they have a certain.
0: You don't see that as much.
7: Turkey's got everything.
0: You can wear long hair.
2: Yeah.
0: You can have long hair.
2: Yeah,
0: covered
2: you can
0: ears.
2: Cover that. But a big nose.
0: The
2: there's just no the proboscis hanging on
0: Wendy,
2: your face.
0: Wendy, you're Jewish. You should probably comment on this one.
6: I'd rather a big ear. The big nose doesn't offend me.
0: Yeah,
6: really,
0: me either. I think it's somewhat attractive. Like,
3: somewhat attractive.
0: Well, yes. The girl from, we talked about this.
3: Dirty Dancing.
0: Dirty Dancing. Jennifer Grey.
6: Yeah.
0: She had the most, she was so beautiful. She got her nose fixed. Not the same babe.
6: Nope.
2: Yeah.
6: Barbara Streisand never got her nose fixed.
2: Right. Yeah, and people don't invite you to the after parties.
0: with the
2: Bolivian March powder. You know?
3: Oh, yeah.
2: You got a big nose.
3: The old Hoover.
2: People, yeah. Oh, man, this guy's not invited.
0: Cocaine has reared its ugly head on this show now 2 weeks in a row. Bill Bellamy brought it up last week. And
2: yeah,
0: now
2: but is anybody doing that anymore?
0: I think we talked about this. We did it in the '80s, but not anymore.
2: Yeah, but now you never know what's in it. You got to be careful.
0: Fentanyl,
2: right? You know what I mean?
0: But you do lose weight. Dead.
2: Well, you could use GLP-3 to do that. You know,
0: all right.
7: Yeah, but it's not as fun.
0: Well, GLP-1 is what?
2: Wagobi, Ozempic. GLP-3 is retatrutide.
0: What is 2?
2: I don't even know what 2 is, but the GLP-3 hits all three
0: you
2: receptors.
0: You want to get Stein on to talk peptides?
3: I think we might.
0: We may have to. It's the most boring conversation you can have.
2: Well,
0: what's more exciting, talking peptides or fantasy football? That's coming up next.
2: Fantasy peptides. Things I'd like to put myself on.
0: That
6: that's a better bracket.
0: All right, Wendy, before we say goodbye to Shuby, what do you got?
6: Yeah. All right, well, you can stare at the sky instead of your phone tonight. We've got a lunar eclipse coming in South Florida. Could get a pretty good view. The eclipse gets going around 10:30 tonight. The peak's going to be at 12:12. So you got to stay up late. But here's the cool part. Most of the moon will be sitting in Earth's shadow, giving it like a reddish orange. They call it the blood moon.
2: Blood moon.
6: Yeah.
0: Hell yeah. So is it a full moon?
6: We're supposed to be able to get a good sight of it tonight.
0: Is it the full moon, too?
3: Yeah.
2: It's a full moon and an eclipse, and it's a red moon.
0: On the way in, I saw the moon today. It was beautiful, but it looked full.
2: A lot of women are going to be dropping an egg tonight, so be careful.
0: Well, what does that mean?
2: Because it's the ovulation. Ovulation, because of the full moon.
0: Really?
3: Does it usually sync up with the moon?
2: Yes, it does. That's how, there used to be 13 months, because if you ask a woman how many periods she has 13 periods, but there's only 12 months in a year. But it's that a woman has 13
3: mind
2: periods.
3: Mine is blown right now.
2: Yeah.
6: I know the moon and the tides can induce labor.
2: Yeah, but they also...
6: I went into labor. There were no rooms in the hospital, and they told me because the moon was full, and that's what sparked people, and you have to sit in the hallway.
0: I had a friend who was trying to have... She was pregnant. She's like, this baby's never going to come out. Doctor told her to go out and eat a big plate of ribs and go for a long jog. And she gave birth the next day.
7: I remember when we were pregnant with the first one, we were waiting for it to be born. They were like, you know what you can do? The same thing you did to make it.
0: Yeah, the sex
7: do
0: thing.
7: Do it.
0: Yeah.
7: So we were going on walks, sitting on medicine balls, and having fun every night.
2: That's where the soft spot in the kid's head comes from.
7: Brothers,
2: stay out of there.
7: Every night. The one night we were like, I'm tired. And I was like, me too. We didn't do it. Boom. She went into labor. The night we didn't do any of that.
0: Oh. Wow.
3: So you're just pushing it right back in there.
6: Never know.
7: That's what I realized I was doing. I was Heismaning.
0: What else, Wendy?
6: All right, this one's interesting. A Delta flight. Oh, it's plane crazy. Sorry, I forgot
0: the name. Oh, we're going plane crazy.
3: Look
8: out. It's plane crazy.
0: Yeah, we have to have a big intro.
6: Yeah, this one is crazy. A Delta flight from L.A. to Boston was forced to divert to Detroit Tuesday after the captain got sick mid-flight. Here's how he sounded when he called it in himself.
9: Clear to land, 2-2 left. Alpha 10 is the gate. This is the captain. I'm the one that's ill. I'm going to taxi the jet to the gate, and then I need to go to the hospital.
0: Whoa,
3: He sounds messed up.
6: Yeah, this just happened Tuesday,
0: where's
6: luckily.
0: Where's the co-pilot?
6: The co-pilot was flying the plane. It's a good question. I asked the same one. The co-pilot was actually flying the plane when this guy called it in. That's why he was concentrating on flying.
0: What was it?
6: They haven't disclosed it yet. He got off the plane. He went straight to the hospital. God. And then they had to get the entire crew off that plane. They put another crew back on, and then they continued on to Boston. Everything landed fine, and everybody was okay.
0: Did an ambulance come get him?
6: Yeah.
2: Oh wow, that must have been some serious business. Because usually now when you fly, it's like being trapped in a psych ward at 37,000 feet.
0: Because really
2: people are just nuts with the therapy dogs and people have zero self awareness. You know what I mean? It's a Great Dane. It's not a therapy dog. A therapy dog fits in your lap. You're coming home with a therapy pony, a little Shetland pony. Because if you're afraid to fly, don't fly. It's not Noah's Ark.
0: They're just lying, and they're bringing their dog on the plane.
2: Yeah, exactly. Because the airlines created it because it's $75 to put your dog underneath, and some of those dogs don't make it.
0: No, you don't want to put your dog underneath.
2: No, you don't want to put your dog underneath. So now you get a vest on eBay. There's like 22,000 listings for therapy vests.
0: I'm telling you, I should be the spokesperson for JSX Airways. If you're listening,
3: please reach out.
0: Are you familiar with them?
2: Yeah, are they private, like a semi-private?
0: Semi-private. You bring your dog. Tickets are like $600, but if you need to travel with your dog, it's freaking worth it, man.
2: Yeah.
0: The problem is they don't go everywhere. But so what? Like, you can go to New York.
2: Yeah, so that's all you need.
0: You got to go to New York.
2: Where do they go out of? They private.
0: They fly out of Miami's Lauderdale in there.
2: And the private little thing in Boca Airfield?
0: They left Boca. They're in Fort Lauderdale, Palm Beach.
2: Have you ever done that? Have you ever driven up right to the plane,
0: yes,
2: got your bags, and jumped on a plane and flew? There's nothing like that.
0: There's nothing like it. I've done it a few times, and I tell you, I'm ruined.
7: That's what this pilot should have done. He should have landed right in front of the hospital, just popped out, and let the co-pilot take it the rest of the
2: Sometimes
7: way.
2: Sometimes when you're going back to see family, if you get them to land the plane in the backyard, hey, everybody just say it, hey. All right, take it easy.
0: How about that cruise ship that the captain, the Italy cruise ship, they did the Netflix documentary, he decided to go pull, one of his crew members is like, my family is on the rock over here. Can you go swing close by, you wave? He goes, yeah, no problem. Boom, they hit the wreck, they sunk. It's a great documentary. It's on Netflix.
2: And he
0: right
2: did it because he wanted to say, like, yeah.
0: Dumbass.
7: I don't like my family that much. No, we can keep going.
2: That's crazy.
7: Keep going.
0: All right, Wendy. Thank you. Have a good one. See you tomorrow, Jimmy.
6: All right.
0: I'll see you tomorrow or whenever. It's my anniversary, Jimmy Schubert.
2: Yeah, happy anniversary. Yeah, I'll be at the Boca Black Box when he's in town tonight. You catch me at the the Italian restaurant there on Federal. That's
0: you have a dinner where?
2: Yeah, 388 Italian restaurant by Mr. Sal's. I'll be working there tonight doing a dinner show.
0: You're doing Mr. 388. It's right by my house.
2: Yeah. I'm doing that tonight.
0: Me and Stephanie Wood.
2: We're doing that tonight. We got Boca Black Box on the weekend and doing Tunnel for Towers over in Tampa on Sunday.
0: What time are you going in? Because I'm having happy hour at 5:30.
2: 6:30. I'll be there at 6:30.
0: All right, you come by my house for a quick pop.
2: Yeah. All right, well, definitely, for sure.
0: And I'll come over. They got a good happy hour there.
2: They got great food, too.
0: I like 380. Their chicken scarp is as good as anything you've ever had.
2: Hey, Joey, it's in there.
0: But go see... Go see Joey Schubert. Jimmy Schubert. I know who you are. Boca Black Box, 7:30 Friday, 7:30 Saturday, BocaBlackBox.com. I've made a conscious decision to come back. We have the sound clips of the day, and I'm going to do it.
7: You're going to do it now?
0: The Castronovo $1,000 Minute.
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0: I got $1,000 burning a hole in my pocket. 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
0: We have some funny sound clips of the day. God forbid Lewis gets back from the bathroom. But you know what? My chance to give a listener a shot at winning $1,000 comes right now. This guy Michael's going to join us. But first, how do you get to go to Las Vegas? What do you have to do to go to the iHeartRadio Music Festival, which is like a week? How do you win?
1: You're saying you want to win?
0: I want to win.
1: Your way in?
0: Win my way, win.
1: Well, all you got to do is text the word win.
0: Aha!
1: To the number 200-200. 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
0: All right. So that's that. After this, we're doing the Clippies. What do you got for a Clippy today?
1: I got a teacher who's going viral for revolutionizing the classroom setup.
2: This is genius.
0: Oh.
1: As well as...
0: Is that the fart room?
1: Yeah.
0: Oh, I love it!
1: As well as British people talking crap about Americans and an American standing up for our country. True patriot.
0: These people think, yeah.
1: That's why I don't drink tea, these kids.
0: All right, Michael, good morning, sir.
3: Good morning.
0: What am I up against? What do you do that, you know, are you a brainiac that's going to take money from me, my own family, like God forbid? Like I won't have food this week if I got to pay you a grand? What do? You just like a scientist?
3: I am not a scientist. Oh. I repair kitchen equipment.
0: Oh. Because like I'm getting an alert on my stove and it keeps flashing. Well, I'll have to call him off the air. I don't want to. Yeah.
4: Do you have one of those smart stoves that are tied in with your TV and everything else?
0: No, but I have a smart. It's stupid.
1: It's very
0: smart.
1: Gene
0: had ordered a fancy junk. Can I just cook? Michael, I have six.
3: Yes, sir.
0: I have 10 questions. I'm going to start the clock right now. I want you to, the whole thing is go as fast as you can. Don't say pass because you don't get a pass. You have to answer every question. You ready?
3: I am ready.
0: We're going to start the clock as soon as I ask this question. Who played Jack Sparrow in Pirates of the Caribbean?
3: Johnny Depp.
0: Number two. What U.S. city is famous for the French Quarter?
3: New Orleans.
0: Yes. What country is credited with inventing modern champagne?
3: France.
0: Yes. Number four. What singer released the album Purple Rain?
3: Prince.
0: Yes. Number five. What's the largest ocean in the world?
3: The Atlantic. Pacific.
0: Yes, Pacific. Oh. You don't get
1: it. We already accepted the Atlantic.
0: Yeah, you don't get the wrong answer.
3: I was saying Atlantic is not the answer.
0: Nice try, young man. Nice try.
1: You're saying Atlantic is what someone would say, but I vote Pacific.
0: Better luck next time. Another satisfied customer.
5: The only thing I want to hear right now is
6: the Clippy.
7: Everyone in this room is now dumb for having listened to it.
0: Dummy.
1: All right, so this teacher has been going super viral. Because there's some things that some kids do that could be a little embarrassing, so she's making it normal, she's making it regular, and she's
0: How
1: got
0: old
1: a whole
0: are these
1: setup.
0: Kids?
1: This is elementary school kids.
0: And they're farting like crazy? And is the room just stink?
1: I guess so. But, you know, the kids laugh when the kid farts, and they get made fun of, so she's normalizing farts with her fart corner.
8: This is our fart corner. If you need to fart, simply come over here, fart, take about 10 seconds, get your little spray going on.
0: That's
8: go
0: the
8: sit
0: teacher?
8: Out. Yeah. Nobody's paying attention. Nobody cares. Nobody's worried about it.
0: 10 seconds?
4: Yeah, let it fully...
0: Can we use the word 10 remit. Seconds? That's a teacher? No wonder the people are saying mountain and dropping the T. If your teachers are doing it...
4: This is the problem these days.
0: Oh, my God. 10 seconds.
1: I like it because she's got the Lysol spray right there.
0: If you were a fart kid, would you get up and walk over there and fart over there in the
4: corner?
0: Right,
4: then everyone knows what you're doing. You should just go in the hallway, ideally.
0: How about just going and no one would know? How bad is it? Like, you're gonna
1: do it quietly.
0: Yeah, just
1: blame the fat kid.
0: I don't know if blame someone.
1: You got to blame the fat kid. The fat kid's the most believable.
0: All right.
1: It's one of the main reasons I lost weight, stopped getting blamed for farts.
4: He was known as the fart child.
0: I blame the dog, man. He's in there. Whenever he
4: whenever I fart
0: and my dog's in the room, I'll be like, oh, my God, honey, you don't want to smell this. Oh, he's bad. And it's me. What else, Lewis?
1: And the second one is British people were asked, do you think Americans can handle a night out? They resoundingly said, no, a British night out. Like, could Americans handle night out in Britain?
4: Britain? Do they drink more than us?
1: That's what they think. This man reminds us the true American way.
2: Think Americans could survive a UK night out?
6: No. Not at all.
9: No, definitely not.
10: Yeah, I don't think they can handle their drink as well.
6: No. Just lightweights.
11: No. I think the lager's too strong. I think they'd actually probably find it too busy in certain places.
12: The British delusions have gone too far. This is America. Ain't no rookies around here. Boy, I think the lager's too strong. Brother, we drink liquor. We drink liquor. I done been to a barbecue where I saw 155-year-old black auntie put down 2 bottles of Hen Dog unassisted. One barbecue anywhere south of the Mason-Dixon line is putting a Britannian on their ass. And don't even make me bring up Wisconsin. Y'all can't hang in the big leagues. That got me so perturbed. They're talking about some dick get wild in Manchester. Go to Atlanta. Have you ever been to Miami? Like, what are we talking about?
0: What were there was a bit one of you guys sent me the other day, the English phrases.
1: That Americans like most. That we do like, yeah.
0: Do you have those?
1: Yeah, I got it here somewhere.
0: I think you had them. I was looking at them. I thought, that's fascinating. I think a good time to bring it up would be now.
1: Yeah, I got it here. The Britishisms Americans love most. You want me to go 10 to 1 or 1 to 10?
0: Sure.
1: 1 to 10. Number 1, cheers.
0: Yeah, my agent, Paul Anderson, uses the word cheers all the time.
4: He says it out loud or signs his emails. Like, I'm okay with doing it on an email.
0: He signs emails with cheers, but sometimes when we're on the phone, he'll be like,
1: all right, cheers.
4: Tally-ho.
0: Like, and I always say, yeah, like, so I'll use throat. Like, you're not English. Don't say cheers.
4: Yeah.
0: It's a good TV show. Cheers.
1: Number 2, brilliant. British love saying right, brilliant. Right. Oh, that's brilliant, man.
0: That's brilliant. I like bro, that. I love that. I like brilliant. I don't use it.
1: But it's throw it in there.
0: Yeah, I like it. Yeah.
1: That's brilliant. And then my favorite, number 3, cheeky. Oh, you're acting a little cheeky.
0: I don't understand cheeky. I was reading a book or listening to a book, whatever you call it, and it was about the Stones or whatever, and they were like, or the Beatles. It was about, yeah, they're talking about cheeky, and I'm like, what does that mean?
1: Cheeky is like a cute nuisance, like bothering in a cute way. Oh, you're being a little cheeky. Like my kids are, when they're bothering each other, doing something silly to annoy me. Oh, you're being cheeky, ain't ya?
0: Yeah.
4: All right,
0: I can live without that one.
4: According to AI, are sassy or saucy?
0: Sassy. I don't like sassy.
1: Number 4, knickers in a twist. You got your knickers in a twist, eh, love?
0: Yeah, we don't use knickers. It's racist.
1: It's a little close.
0: Yeah.
1: A little close to the bad one.
0: What is a knicker? Is it just with pants?
4: It's boxers,
0: or is it capri
4: right?
0: pants?
1: Whole pants. I think it's all khaki.
0: Look it up.
4: I thought they were underwear.
0: And you can't type that into our...
1: Yeah, don't put that in the company computer.
4: Is there a K on
1: the knicker? K and then G. Yeah, I'm kidding.
0: Oh, we didn't have to go that far.
1: I didn't. Number 5.
4: A type of loose-fitting, knee-length, short trousers.
0: Yeah, I said capri pants. Oh, I get a point there.
4: Or
0: yes.
4: Women's underpants.
0: Oh, yeah, your knickers in a wad.
1: Get your knickers in a twist.
0: Knickers in a twist.
1: Number 5, jolly.
4: I don't care about jolly.
0: A jolly good Santa?
1: Yeah. We use it once a month. Like one month a year.
0: It's jolly, yeah.
1: Bloke.
0: But the English are always like, it's a jolly good time.
1: Yeah, jolly.
0: He's a jolly old bloke.
1: Yeah, jolly.
0: You can use 2 and 1. Bloke. That's just a dude.
1: Oh, bloke is 6.
4: I thought that was exclusively Australian, but...
0: No, English started...
4: Yeah, like, I guess that, yeah, started in England. Originally British.
1: This one is weird. Right.
0: I
1: didn't know that was a British thing.
0: Oh,
1: yeah,
0: it
1: right?
0: is. If you, I watch a lot of shows that have, like, and they're all like, right.
1: Right. So where we would be like, yeah, they go, right.
0: And they also use the word yeah at the end of a sentence.
1: Yeah,
4: like
1: yeah.
4: Punctuation words, almost.
0: Gonna get some coffee, yeah?
1: They do that, right?
0: Right.
1: Yeah.
0: Yeah.
1: Number 8, dodgy.
0: Yeah, I like it. I don't know what it is.
4: Dodgy.
1: You like dodgy more than cheeky?
0: I don't get
1: he's
0: either
1: a bit
0: one of
1: dodgy.
0: Them. He's a dodgy. Does that dodgy. Mean he's trying to get away with something?
1: Yeah, I think so.
0: He's trying to be dodgy.
1: Number 9.
0: We should have done this with our only British friend, Jason Baum.
1: We can call him.
0: Nah, he doesn't answer.
1: Number 9, gobsmacked. I'm not using
0: nah,
1: that.
0: Nah, I like the band. They're good. I'm going to see gobsmacked. Gobsmack in concert.
1: And then number 10, which is kind of like cheeky.
0: I got high with Sully from Godsmack.
4: Really?
0: Yeah. Me and
4: backstage, I'm guessing.
0: No, they had a little trailer. It was backstage. We had a little trailer set up, and Toast had weed, and we went into this little trailer, and Sully was sitting with us, and the other guys in the band. We lit up. I'm like, I'm getting on with Godsmack.
1: Yeah. That's pretty dope.
0: And we got gobsmacked.
1: Aww.
9: Hey!
0: Huevo!
1: And then number 10, posh. Like fancy, like posh.
0: Ice posh.
1: Too posh, like hoity-toity.
0: I don't like that.
1: That's how, where the New Yorkers would say hoity-toity. That's
0: no
1: where they
0: New
1: say
0: Yorker
1: posh.
0: Says hoity-toity. That's
1: yeah,
0: the
1: they
0: whole
1: do
0: problem.
1: Back in the day when they would say paper.
0: Get your hoity-toity paper?
1: No.
0: Crazy? Out of those, I think right.
4: I'm surprised Bloody wasn't on there.
0: Oh, Bloody!
4: Right.
1: Yeah Bloody might be the best one.
0: That's the number one seed, right.
1: Bloody,
0: yeah. We should probably take a little commercial break for a short respite, but I got to tell you, what happened earlier today, and this is not necessarily like a replay, but I think it's the most romantic thing that's happened in the history of this show. We got a phone call from a guy who's in love or close or knocking on the door of it because of all of us.
4: And mostly Wendy.
1: And mainly Wendy.
0: Yeah, Wendy. And one of her slutty friends.
1: Thank God Wendy's friends with a slut.
0: This and our reactions coming up next.
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0: You know, for years, I put listeners together via a little thing I used to do called Love Connection. We've got two or three show babies. I met a girl maybe two, 3 years ago. She's a waitress. She's like, I'm alive because of you. I'm like, what do you mean? She goes, well, my parents met on your show. They're not together, but they had sex. And that was one of the greatest things that ever happened to me, right?
1: Did you ever meet the babies you made at the swap shop?
0: I did not. At the millennial, which is 2000, we had a big giant sex romp at the swap shop. We had a bunch of cars pulling there. People had sex in their cars. It was all over the news. And the prize was for the first millennial baby. I don't know whatever happened to that.
1: So you did that in like February or March? So that way the baby would be born in January?
0: No, I don't think. I can't remember, man.
1: Didn't even plan that far ahead?
0: I can't remember.
4: We're going back 30 plus. Not 30 plus, but
1: 26 years ago.
0: We did it a long time ago. Let's just leave it at that. But the kid's probably AJ's age, man.
1: Years old. Crazy.
0: Yeah. But anyway, what happened earlier today, this guy John is an Uber driver. So Wendy tells a story a week or two ago about one of her friends who hooked up with her Uber driver.
4: Now, I wasn't here for that story. Did the woman just stay in the car while they all got out?
0: Yes.
1: Yeah. Holy crap. So they were flirting with each other.
0: Right.
1: And so Wendy and the third friend go, hey, we're here. We're going to go. And the one that ended up was like, okay, I'll stick around here. And they, as Paul said, found a nearby dumpster. And
0: I don't know if they did it in a dumpster. But anyway, so this guy's driving an Uber, and he's listening to us tell that story. There's a cute girl in the back seat. They make eye contact. Here's John. Oh, whoa. Whoa.
28: So I picked up a girl, and you guys were talking about hooking up with the Uber driver, and I was at a red light. And I happened to look in my rearview mirror and made the weirdest eye contact with her. And we started laughing, and I was like, I'm sorry if this was, like, the weirdest ride you've ever been on. And she was like, no. She was like, this is funny. She was like, what's the name of the show? So long story short, we were talking, getting along, and then we pulled up to the destination. And she was like, oh, I wish I could finish this segment. And I was like, well, you know, I'm going to go get coffee if you want, and we can finish it. And we hit it off.
0: Now I know what get coffee means.
28: Every day since then, I drive her to work, and we get coffee and listen to the show.
0: Oh, no! Yeah, this is unbelievable.
28: Yeah.
0: Is she in the car
28: right now? No, she's not in the car right now. I already dropped her off. But she's listening. She's meeting my family Saturday.
0: No way!
4: I
0: think that is just one of the cutest, and we also gave them tickets to see Lewis and Brian, comedian Brian Callen at the Improv on Friday night.
4: Yeah, make sure you get a picture with them.
0: Yeah,
1: I have to. I told them I'm going to give you these tickets. You got to stay till the end of the show because I'm just one of the openers. I don't even know what order the show is going. I'm one of the openers. Callen's a headliner. I was like, you got to stay through Callen's set because I got to meet you after the show. He's like, will do.
4: Nice.
0: Why can't you meet him after your set?
1: Because I want him to watch Callen.
0: Oh, yeah. Okay, that's okay. Well, wait, well, you wouldn't leave before the headliner, would you?
1: Well, you heard him saying, like, oh, well, yeah, it's Sunday, like it's just... a Sunday,
0: oh,
1: I don't know.
0: Yeah.
1: I'm like, nah, you got to stay the whole show.
0: Anyway, you know, that leads me to the question, like, how many people met because of Paul and Young Ron over the years? Or maybe you met someone at our socials on the Intercoastal. The fact that they met, made eye contact, and now we have a new listener is to, like, he's the greatest listener I have.
1: My favorite thing about him was he was saying how he understands people don't like talking in an Uber, so he doesn't make eye contact. He usually keeps it quiet. This conversation comes up, and they happen to make eye contact. He's like, I can change. And she's like, no, it's funny.
0: You think she was like, in the car going, God, he's a cute Uber driver.
4: Yeah, I'm curious what they look like.
0: I wonder what his backstory is. Like, yeah, I'm an Uber driver, but I'm a nuclear physicist on my off days. I just do it to get out of the house. Every Uber driver has another career.
4: Yeah, he said he just does it in the mornings, and then he has a day job.
0: Dude, if you could bang out a few grand or so, I don't know how much you make, cut a couple hundred bucks.
1: A couple hundred bucks a week, yeah.
0: I mean, no. I mean, like, if a day, if you're driving in the morning for 2 hours, do you make a couple hundred dollars? No?
1: That I don't know.
0: You make $20 an hour? What do you make?
1: You're asking the wrong guy.
4: Yeah, I don't know.
0: No, I'm just saying, suggesting.
1: For
0: no,
1: me.
0: No one wants to get in that car of yours.
1: I'll drive him around the minivan.
4: That's a thing, man. You put so many more miles in your car, you're paying for the gas.
0: Oh, yeah. I talked to a guy the other day. He goes, I put 117,000 miles on my car every year.
1: Damn. Every year?
0: Yes. He's an Uber driver. Nice car, too. Like a
1: Suburban?
0: It was a Chevy, yeah.
1: Tahoe.
0: It was a Chevrolet. I think he got it at least.

0: Mike's awful list of the week.
1: We're live.

0: 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So it does help with your hair.
1: What else I learned today was that our show is, you don't need to go on these dating apps. You need to just drive around in an Uber with our show on, and you will meet the love of your life and end up together and go into free comedy shows. It's pretty impressive. Pretty amazing.
0: Pretty impressive.
1: Pretty impressive.
2: It's pretty impressive.
1: It's been a long show. It's been a long program. I learned that there's another stupid moon tonight that I won't see.
3: The blood moon.
0: Why is it that there's every month there's a once-in-a-lifetime cosmic event?
1: Yes. Correct.
4: I mean, there's always every month has the moon has a name. The full moon has some sort of name.
0: Full.
1: Yeah, I don't know why. Moon. Why is that?
4: I don't know. I guess it's how back in time they would keep track. Like, oh, here comes the harvest moon. You know what that means?
1: Did you guys learned that I didn't like Rocky Horror Picture Show particularly. Maybe I don't think I've even seen the whole thing.
0: Let's learn that.
1: The Time Warrior.
4: I will say,
1: Tim Curry died.
0: Yeah.
4: As a guy that loathes musicals, that's when I can stomach. I can watch that.
1: I like Hamilton.
0: Dude, Meatloaf.
4: I made 10 minutes into Hamilton before I had to turn it.
1: I loved it. I thought it was great. I really did.
4: Well, you're not alone. I mean, obviously, it was wildly popular.
0: Our old friend is the one that turned me on to Hamilton because I was saying how much I love In the Heights. And she was like, dude, Hamilton. And I became obsessed just as quickly.
3: Yeah, I couldn't do it.
4: Rocky Horror, I liked. I mean, I'm not going to, like you said, those live showings where they're throwing crap. But
0: it's fun. No, you got to do it once. It's fun. No,
4: do you dress up?
0: I don't. No, no, no, no.
4: Like go fish
1: that's where you draw the line. Dress up.
0: But the weirdos that come in, like, they're in the production, it's like, bro, chill. We're just sitting and watching.
1: I suggest that you get out and see live comedy. You got Jimmy Schubert, who was very funny today. On the program, he'll be at Boca Black Box Thursday, Friday. If you're in that area, if you're in Doral, my boy Brian Callen, one of the funniest, who'll be in studio tomorrow.
0: Yeah.
1: Man, well, you sent me a text this morning that broke my heart. Felipe Esparza.
4: Yeah, Felipe was supposed to come in, but he had to cancel his shows this weekend.
1: His daughter passed? Is that what you said?
4: That's what I heard.
0: Is that public knowledge?
1: Oh, I don't know. I'm sure it's probably I don't know either. Maybe I should.
4: It is now.
1: Well,
4: should I dump it?
0: Just keep in the prayers.
1: It's fine. I'm sure it'll be out there. I'm sure it'll be.
4: Yeah, I'm sure he'll talk about it at some point.
1: Oh, I didn't.
0: So he's canceling the whole show. He's not even going to be down here.
4: Right.
0: That makes sense.
1: Yeah. So, but tomorrow it's Brian Callen at the improv. With Luis Diaz on the set.
0: And
1: that's
0: going to
1: be a lot of fun. Should be a lot of, every time Brian comes in, we laugh. We try to get together. He's the best.
0: Dude, Brian, I remember discovering Brian on this show. And this is when I fell in love with you, Paul.
1: Yeah.
0: Because I realized how much the comics love you.
1: Much like that caller did, yeah.
0: And Callen was saying how he once did like 15 minutes on what it must look like for Paul Castronovo to get out of bed. Do you remember this bit?
1: No, but
4: back
1: that's
4: when
1: good.
4: I was Big Paul,
0: I guess so.
1: Yeah.
0: And he's like, he did, and like on stage. Paul, I don't even know if Paul was in the room when he did it. I think on stage. Oh. We can ask him about it tomorrow.
1: Oh, we will. I didn't know.
4: So
1: about
4: he's just
1: this.
4: Roasting Paul up there
0: on stage, and I was like, man, the fact that like these comics are doing bits about Paul, and like it's so cool.
1: Yeah, that's one of the coolest things. I ever heard. Oh, I can't wait. Can we just blind?
4: Yeah, make sure we don't forget to bring that up.
1: We got a blind. All right, I'm going to put up my notes. All right, play the much maligned exit from the show, please. The cancelable.
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6: See you when I get back from Cuba.
5: 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They had a caster for me.
1: Dead to me, Callen.
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0: Yeah.

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And me, Kimba, two people in just a matter of days have brought up the same Saturday Night Live skit. If you've never seen it before, try Googling SNL Crazy Crying Amazing and enjoy.

0: 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It is Kimba. You could soon be there in Vegas for the Kiss Cruise Landlocked at Virgin Hotels, November 13th through the 15th. 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

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October 15th, they'll be at the Hard Rock Live. 75% chance of it today. Although Blind Melon says no.

Big 105.9. Get the Lead Out. Tribute band will be at the Pompano Beach Amphitheater in March of next year. Sooner, Floyd Nation tribute band will be at the park, or you'll have another chance to score tickets with the Castronovo show tomorrow morning here on Big.

0: Big 105.9. It is me, Kimba. I'm looking over this list of words that apparently if you say these words, you're old, which I say is total codswallop. It's horse feathers, I tell you. For instance, if you say record instead of song, but since each one is still a category in the Grammys, I'll chuck that one. A half past or a quarter till when you're telling time. Well, that's only because the generations behind us were not taught how to tell time. Go ahead, try it out. Or if you answer the phone, this is she, which I think you know, I would answer it, this is me.
1: It's big.
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8: This is the Big 105.9 forecast.
9: Yes, of course, it's summer in South Florida, which means partly cloudy skies, some scattered showers and thunderstorms for your Thursday with lots of humidity, and it's going to be hot. Highs in the mid-90s in Hialeah, mid-90s as well in Coral Springs, and tonight lows in the 70s. Partly cloudy for tomorrow with more scattered showers and highs in the 90s. Get news, traffic, and weather around the clock when you set News Radio WIOD on your iHeartRadio app presets. I'm Claudia, and that's your weather.
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Tony Iommi solo album From the Dark will be out October 23rd. First solo record in over two decades.

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Marlins are off tonight. They travel to D.C. and your Miami Dolphins tomorrow night will be right here at Hard Rock Stadium. Last preseason game against the Atlanta Falcons. 7 o'clock kickoff. You can hear it all here on your home for the Miami Dolphins. Big.

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4: This is the Big 105.9 forecast.
5: Yes, of course, it's summer in South Florida, which means partly cloudy skies, some scattered showers and thunderstorms for your Thursday with lots of humidity, and it's going to be hot. Highs in the mid-90s and Hialeah mid-90s as well in Coral Springs, and tonight lows in the 70s. Partly cloudy for tomorrow with more scattered showers and highs in the 90s. Get news, traffic, and weather around the clock when you set News Radio WIOD on your iHeartRadio app presets. I'm Claudia, and that's your weather.
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0: 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You'll have another chance to be in the running. 125. 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
4: This is the Big 105.9 forecast.
5: Yes, of course, it's summer in South Florida, which means partly cloudy skies, some scattered showers and thunderstorms for your Thursday with lots of humidity, and it's going to be hot. Highs in the mid-90s in Hialeah, mid-90s as well in Coral Springs, and tonight lows in the 70s. Partly cloudy for tomorrow with more scattered showers and highs in the 90s. Get news, traffic, and weather around the clock when you set News Radio WIOD on your iHeartRadio app presets. I'm Claudia, and that's your weather.
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0: 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Billy Idol with Steve Stevens will be inducted into the Rock and Roll Hall of Fame in November. These guys have been eligible since 2013 and have never even been nominated.
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And sooner, September 8th is when their Hotel California 50 Years coffee table book will be out.

Big 105.9. Foo Fighters just played in the Hollywood Bowl with the Los Angeles Philharmonic Orchestra, and now Dave Grohl's dream come true. They will open for one night only, September 8th at the Dome in St. Louis for AC/DC. That should clear his orchestral passages.

0: 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It is me, Kimba. iHeartRadio Music Festival has added the Smashing Pumpkins to its lineup, which is good for us because the band is on their Rats in a Cage tour and they have no South Florida dates. So you could see them out in Vegas September 18th and 19th at the T-Mobile Arena. $1,000 spending money on top of everything else you get by texting in your nationwide keyword. 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

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Metallica just gave a $15,000 grant to Nebraska's criminal justice students. Part of their All Within My Hands Foundation. They do a lot of good with it. They'll be at the Sphere later this year, but sooner right here on Big 105.9.

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Want to see the Smashing Pumpkins at the iHeartRadio Music Festival? All you got to do is text in this hour's nationwide keyword. 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

0: 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It is Kimbo with the Castronovo Show tomorrow. More chances to win Floyd Nation tickets at 6:30, just after 8. John Fogerty, Steve Winwood tickets. They'll be at the Hard Rock Live September 20th. And your first chance to get a trip for two to the iHeartRadio Music Festival just after 9 tomorrow morning, as well as the $1,000 minute 7:10 and 9:10. 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
5: This is the Big 105.9 forecast.
6: Yes, of course, it's summer in South Florida, which means partly cloudy skies, some scattered showers and thunderstorms for your Thursday with lots of humidity, and it's going to be hot. Highs in the mid-90s and Hialeah mid-90s as well in Coral Springs, and tonight lows in the 70s. Partly cloudy for tomorrow with more scattered showers and highs in the 90s. Get news, traffic, and weather around the clock when you set News Radio WIOD on your iHeartRadio app presets. I'm Claudia, and that's your weather.
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I'll tell you how to get in on it before 2:30. Keep it here on Big so you could soon be on holiday.

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0: 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A vacation, sometimes just putting yourself in a different location, no matter how close or far away it is, will do the trick for a few days. 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

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The Miami Marlins are off tonight. They're going to travel to D.C. late tomorrow night. Dolphins will be here at Hard Rock Stadium, and you can hear it all right here if you're not at the stadium. Keep it on your home for the Miami Dolphins. 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

0: Big 105.9. It is Kimba. Just a couple of months ago, Gene Simmons, Paul Stanley were inducted into the Songwriters Hall of Fame. They're in the Rock and Roll Hall of Fame, and you can see them unmasked in Las Vegas. The Kiss Cruise Landlocked, November 13th through the 15th, a three-night stay for the four of you at the Virgin Hotel. And you can see the rest of the lineup, all the other bands that are going to be playing throughout this hootenanny. Daily food and beverage credits. You get some swagaliciousness thrown in there, too. 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

0: Boy, you can really do a lot of damage to yourself in just 20 hours now, can't you? It is Big 105.9. I am Jason, hopping and hobbling her ass into the studio today is Franny. Hello.
1: Hi, Jason. Not hopping at all, just hobbling. That's
0: okay,
1: it.
0: Okay, you look like, you see the pirates with the peg leg? You look like you got a peg leg, even though you're
1: I'm walking very slow. I completely seized my back the other day. And you know I've been sitting here with a pillow for the past couple weeks.
0: Yeah.
1: Because I've had some tension there.
0: Uh-huh.
1: And it said the other day, nope, not today, ma'am.
0: You blew your back out yesterday.
1: Yeah, getting old's fun.
0: She literally left the show. And then I get a text 30 minutes later. All of a sudden, she's like, I just blew my back out.
1: Yeah, you know, you just bend over wrong and just there she goes.
0: Welcome to middle age, y'all.

0: Falcons in town for preseason game 3. Franny, what's the update on Tua? Is he getting the start tomorrow,
1: you think? It looks like he is going to be starting as of now. You know he's very much prone to injury, so
0: yes,
1: who knows?
0: That is true. Yes. You think he gets booed when he steps foot on the field?
1: I think there's going to be some boos in the crowd, yeah.
0: All right. If you're going to be at the game, please boo the man when he walks on stage or on the field, whatever. You can catch all the play-by-play action here on your official FM home of Miami Dolphins football. Kickoff tomorrow, 7 p.m. What?

0: Let's play a game called I Didn't Know He Was In That Movie. It is Big 105.9. Franny, we are, of course, talking about the death of Tim Curry.
1: Yeah, unfortunately, it got overshadowed by Dolly Parton. That's what happened with Farrah Fawcett and Michael Jackson, remember?
0: Absolutely.
1: But yeah, we lost him and everybody thinks about him. Rocky Horror Picture Show.
0: Not me.
1: Clue.
0: No. See, the only thing I know him from is Hook.
1: Okay. Oh, okay. Hook, too. But what I found out was he was Pennywise in the It movies. I had no clue.
0: When you look at his smile, you make that connection. Now I can see it, but I had no idea he was Pennywise. You're right. The Rocky Horror Picture Show, count me out. I'm sorry. I realize I'm in the minority. To me, it's a musical and I want nothing to do with it.
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0: Franny blew her back out. Maybe you're like Franny. You're like, man, I blew my back out. I go to the chiropractor, all the bills.
1: Oh my gosh, Jason. It's not cheap to go to the chiropractor. They don't take insurance.
0: Can't afford that trip to Vegas you've been dreaming out for all those years.
1: Yeah, because you blew your back out.
0: We're here to help you, okay? 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
9: Running back Isaiah Pacheco's chances of being ready for the Lions season opener are uncertain at best, according to head coach Dan Campbell today. The 27-year-old's been out nearly 3 weeks with a sprained knee. He also has a back injury. The Seahawks and Leonard Williams agreeing on a 3-year, $90 million contract extension with $56 million guaranteed to the defensive tackle, according to ESPN. And the Raptors will retire Kyle Lowry's number 7 jersey. I'm Bill Horrendon.
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0: You've always wanted to go to Vegas, but you can never afford it. We're here to help you with that.
1: Especially right now, Jason, because, flights are so expensive.
0: Just don't even look.
1: Ah, hotels are skyrocketing. I get it.
0: Insane. We're going to get you and a pal out to Vegas. You don't have to bring your spouse if you don't want to. You could bring your friend.
1: Leave them home. Take care of the kids.
0: You can bring your side piece if you want. We don't care why you would bring
1: judge-free zone over here.
0: Sand to the beach at that point. I don't know. Regardless, we're going to give you the airfare. We're going to give you the hotel. We'll give you tickets to our iHeartRadio Music Festival next month, which features Weezer, Muse, Goo Goo Dolls, Snoop Dogg, Smashing Pumpkins, and many more. 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

0: Maybe one of your offspring is about to go off to college, and you're trying to figure out how to get the most bang for your buck when it comes to public universities. We have the answers. It is Big 105.9. Franny, do tell.
1: Yeah, so new study from Smart Assets revealed at the universities across the country that are the best value overall. Mm-hmm. It's not often you're going to hear me talk highly of University of Florida, Jason.
0: For the uninitiated, Franny is a Georgia Bulldogs fan.
1: I am.
0: Don't hate me. We all hate that.
1: Don't hate me for it. But yes, topping the list, best value public university in the U.S., University of Florida. The highest graduation rates.
0: Go Gators.
1: In the study at 91% graduation rate.
0: All right.
1: Median earnings of nearly $72,000 10 years after enrollment. The average annual in-state cost of attendance is $22,523. Now I do want to say in the top 10, a couple more Florida universities were on the list. At number 8, FIU.
0: All right.
1: At number 10, the Knights, University of Central Florida.
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0: 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It is Great White. It is Slaughter. Be ready to rock your face off.
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1: Now you know. 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

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I say you look so fine that I really want to make you mine. Six, come on and get your kicks. Now you don't need

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Now you don't

0: Las Vegas. It's a place in the desert. There's a lot of fun to be had if you're an adult in Las Vegas.
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0: 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Of course you would. 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
1: Yeah, September 18th and 19th.
0: Also give you $1,000. 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

When you steal your father's retirement savings, clearly the best place to spend it is on OnlyFans. Plus, there's a cereal pooper running amok. And no, he's not pooping in your cereal. All that and more is coming up next on Let's Get Weird here on the Jason and Franny Show.

0: From stolen retirement funds to a serial pooper, it is time to get weird.
1: Let's get weird. Let's get weird. Let's get weird.
0: Okay, not that I've ever had the urge to steal my father's retirement funds, but if I were to do it, I might take a page out of this guy's book. He is 31 years old. He is Scottish. His name is Stephen Dewar. He stole $67,000 from his father over 3 years by secretly setting up online banking, then pretending to be his dad and walking into the bank. His father suffered a stroke, was virtually housebound, and didn't even use the internet, so the kid took advantage of it.
2: Terrible. Definitely not getting son of the year.
0: Horrible piece of crap human being.
2: Yes.
0: What does he spend the money on? OnlyFans and sausage rolls.
2: Actually kind of sounds about right for somebody who would steal from their own father.
0: Hopefully he wasn't using both of those things at the same time. Just saying.
2: I hope not.
0: He was eventually caught and sentenced to 2 years in prison. The judge called it despicable. Of course, he was right.
2: Speaking of despicable and disgusting, in Tulsa, Oklahoma, police are on the hunt for a guy wearing, imagine this, all right, a thong, a mask, and a shower cap. Well, besides dress like that, what else did he do? Allegedly, this guy has been pooping into dog waste bags and smearing it on the walls of doors of businesses. The serial pooper has been seen committing these crimes on security video. I am looking at a picture of him right now. You can see him clear as day, but it's the mask and the shower cap that make you go, I don't know if that's Charles. So
0: I have questions.
2: Yes.
0: I have questions.
2: Uh-huh.
0: Is he on camera pooping in the bag and then smearing, or is he bringing the poop to the party?
2: So he poops into the bags.
0: On camera.
2: So there's different videos. There's some where he's just holding it and he's going and he just smeared it on doors, but there has been footage of him actually pooping in said bag.
0: Next question.
2: Yes, at least he's pooping in a bag, right?
0: Does he, you said he's in a thong.
2: He's in a thong.
0: Does he remove the thong, set it to the side and poop in the bag?
2: She just set it to the side. Yeah. Just like what girls do at the club. They're peeing, by the way. So yes, the cops so far have not been able to catch the pooper and they're asking for anybody who recognizes this guy to please call him.
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All right, there are two legends coming to Hard Rock Live next month on the 20th of September. We are talking John Fogerty. We are talking Steve Winwood. Would you like to go? 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

0: Need to know what you think about Mountain Dew. It is Big 105.9. I like to drink it, but I don't know about the smell of it. Franny, what do you think?
1: I never did the Dew. I know, Jason, you've told me, besides, was it Surge or something?
0: Surge. Mountain Dew.
1: That was your jam as a kid. Never for me.
0: Okay, well, if it is for you, you can smell like it now. Mountain Dew has teamed up with men's grooming company Duke Cannon, and a line of body wash that smells like Mountain Dew is available for you at select Walmart stores.
1: Now, so what, you just smell like sugar? Is that it? What does it smell like?
0: Smell like this sweet, sugary syrup that comes from the mountains of Appalachia. I don't know. It's just, I'd never wanted to smell like it. But damn, I could slam a can of Mountain Dew right

0: 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That's what I've heard it called.
1: Yeah,
0: anyway.
1: That's what they say. You know, what happens in Vegas stays in Vegas.
0: I have a lot of stories that have come back from Vegas that I've told a lot of people. So that's not necessarily true. We'll get you all those good stories. We'll get you the airfare. We'll get you the hotel, ground transportation, tickets to our iHeartRadio Music Festival, plus $1,000. You want to score that trip? Of course you do. Franny, what is the keyword to text?
1: That lucky keyword is lucky.
0: Oh.
1: L-U-C-K-Y. 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
1: I mean, listen, if you're going to win $1,000 in 1 minute, you got to put some effort in. 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

0: going to be back on the field potentially tomorrow here at Hard Rock Stadium. Aren't you excited?
1: I think people are excited to see him back on the Miami Dolphin field, especially as the opposing team. But yeah, he's going to be a starter for the Falcons.
0: This should be fun to watch, at least. And if you can't watch it, but you're going to be out and about, you want to listen to the game, we here at Big 105.9 are your official FM home for Miami Dolphins football. 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

0: If you've been on GLP-1s, you may have seen this coming. I, for one, have not. It is Big 105.9. Franny, let's do a quick edition of Food News. Lots and lots of people are on these weight loss medications. Franny, restaurants are starting to change their menus to give smaller portions with more protein because of it.
1: That makes sense because I have heard a lot of establishments saying that they are not as busy because of the GLP-1 drug.
0: Chipotle, Smoothie King, Shake Shack are among the chains offering options aimed at people taking GLP-1 medications.
1: I even saw Pollo Tropical advertising on a billboard that they have these small the protein bowls.
0: I've seen it, yeah, yes. For like $3 or $4.99, yes. Right? Something like that. It looks good, too. I'm not going to lie. Smaller meals, protein bowls, bunless burgers, high-protein smoothies. These are the things that are going to be on sale. One of the interesting parts, people taking the medications aren't necessarily eating out less. It's getting a little image you're thinking in your head that they're eating out less. They are actually eating out more. One survey found that they're actually eating more often because people who aren't taking them want them just as much too. So they're out there as well. When you go out, you're in the world and you're looking at things with smaller portions available. That's because they're trying to cater to people taking GLP.
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1: Packers running back Josh Jacobs charged today with two misdemeanors stemming from a May incident, according to Wisconsin court records. Neither of the charges is related to domestic violence, and no felony charges were filed. Meanwhile, a trade with the Dolphins and the Rams. Miami's trading receiver Tutu Atwell to L.A. for running back Jarquez Hunter. And the Toronto Raptors will retire Kyle Lowry's number 7 jersey. I'm Bill Herendo.
0: There are trucks. And then there's the 2026 GMC Sierra, with the capability to handle what life throws your way. 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
1: We sure do. These are two legends that Jason was very surprised to see together. John Fogerty and Steve Winwood.
0: You want to go? 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

0: David Lee Roth, do you like it that we play you on Big 105.9?
1: Ah, yes.
0: You think you're going to have a good time here on this radio station?
1: Yeah,
0: buddy, I know. What do you think of Franny? Yeah?
2: Is that good?
0: That's a good thing.
2: All right, okay.
1: Ooh.
0: I love David Lee Roth. He is so freaking awesome.
2: He is.
0: Even as he gets older.
2: Those little sound bits you have, they make my day.
0: David, do you think you're awesome?
1: Yes, I am!
0: It's Big 105.9.

0: Well, maybe you like to get mooned. Tonight is your night.
1: And no, we're not talking about pulling your pants down.
0: Not at all. It is Big 105.9, and it's not just a sturgeon moon, but it's also a blood moon.
1: So the sturgeon moon is kind of like, they're like, meh, like it's getting overlooked.
0: Yeah.
1: Really.
0: It's sturgeon moon only. It just means that it's a full moon in August.
1: Yes, exactly.
0: This one is a blood moon because it's going to be in Earth's shadow for about 96% of it. So it's almost like a lunar eclipse.
1: Yeah.
0: It's not a total lunar eclipse, but
1: it
0: almost.
1: Partial. It gets to that coppery color. By the way, the peak is going to be at 12:28 if you want to stay up.
0: If you want to see some different moons, you can join me at Tootsie's Cabaret.
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0: Well, the boy will be back in town tomorrow. Speaking of Tua Tagovailoa.
1: Is that what they call him? Is he known as the boy?
0: He's known as the boy as of right now, he is. It is Big 105.9. Atlanta Falcons are in town taking on our Miami Dolphins preseason game 3. Do you think Tua will be welcomed with open arms to the field here at Hard Rock Stadium?
1: Those arms are going to be very much closed.
0: All right. Well, let's
1: You know what else? I wonder if he's going to get a paycheck from the Dolphins because they still owe him $50 million.
0: He's still getting a paycheck from the Dolphins. Kickoff tomorrow, 7 o'clock, here on your official FM home for Miami Dolphins football. 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

0: It is big 105.9. Franny, I have seen a lot of hype around Grand Theft Auto. This game has been highly anticipated for years now, and I think it's actually going to be coming to fruition here in the next few months.
1: Yeah, so I've never played it. I know it's wildly popular, but Florida officials and Rockstar Games are discussing turning parts of actual Miami into Vice City, which is in Grand Theft Auto. So this is for number 6, all right? And they want to make Miami what you see on that game. They're talking about transforming Miami International Airport and hosting various activations around the city. They said it also includes a lot of long-term improvements for Miami, such as creating more bus shelters and a radio lab at a library. Not sure exactly what that means. Is that part of the game?
0: It's not out yet, Franny. Right. I can't answer that question.
1: Okay. Oh, you're not a psychic?
0: No, nor am I a nerd, but I am very much looking forward to playing this game, as a lot of people are. Look, they modeled the game after Miami.
1: They did.
0: They're not going to have to do too many changes to make portions of Miami look like the game. I think it'd be pretty cool. That is our time for today. We are out of here. Allie's going to come hang out with you. She's a nerd. She loves Grand Theft Auto, and she's going to get you through the remainder of your Thursday. Have a fantastic day, y'all.
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0: Dolphins getting set to play their final tune-up. Their preseason matchup against the Falcons happens at home tomorrow, 7 p.m. kickoff, and we're going to throw down. We got a tailgate show from 4 to 5. Pre-game starts at 5 o'clock right here on your home for the Dolphins. 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
1: Hi, Allie. It's
0: Hi.
1: Steve. I was wondering if I could hear Longview by Green Day. Thank you.
0: Steve. Getting in. 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

ESPN is reporting that the Dolphins are trading wide receiver Tutu Atwell back to the Rams in exchange for running back Jarquez Hunter. Atwell signed with the Dolphins on a one-year, $1.4 million contract back in March. But rebuilding, the Dolphins have two rookie wide receivers getting ready to have some significant roles, Caleb Douglas and Chris Bell. So, more swaps before we get down to the official 53-man roster, which is due on Sunday. Big 105.9.

0: definitely was in the right.
1: Yeah, it's definitely
0: like
1: he's cruising for
0: bruising. Yeah, by the way. I don't know, I was really drunk at the time.
2: 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Yeah, that's why he doesn't bring up on 3/11. After I yelled and screamed and telling him why.
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